0: public speaking nightmares.
1: Sure.
0: I get that's a very common thing for a lot of people, and people just have a fear of public speaking. That's not me. I feel very comfortable on a microphone in front of people.
1: Right.
0: I'd rather do that than talk to a room of like six people. That's my own thing.
1: Okay.
0: But I had a dream that I was just bombing your best man speech.
1: You know what's crazy about that?
0: Hmm.
1: A week ago, I had a dream that you bombed my best man speech.
2: What?
0: I don't love this. All right, I'll talk about it next. If you don't know, Jordan's getting married in 2 weeks. I am the best man.
1: That's
0: so
1: right.
0: I'm preparing the speech. And I'll tell you how it went in my dream next on Star 99.9.

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1: Look, if you had one shot or one opportunity to seize everything you ever wanted in one moment, would you capture it?

0: anyone that's ever given a public speech in general, but especially a best man or a bridesmaid speech, I think has had that initial like fear of like, how do I balance keeping it interesting, keeping it hopefully a little funny, keeping it sentimental?
1: Right.
0: I've given one best man speech in my life.
2: Mm-hmm.
0: And that was my other best friend who got married several years ago, who's now divorced.
2: Right.
0: And I don't want to say that that's because
2: of your speech,
0: of my speech, but I think I nailed that speech.
2: Okay.
1: Right. Did people cry?
0: No, I'm not trying to be like, I'm not trying to make people cry. This is stand up. This is a type five for me.
2: Right. Right.
0: But I am giving a speech at Jordan's upcoming nuptials.
2: Yes.
0: Which is in 10 days. Crazy. And I had a dream. I woke up like in a fever sweat.
2: Yeah.
0: Because I was bombing it so bad. So I opened and it started off strong. What you need to know about my dynamic with Jordan is I would hopefully think this isn't an overreach to say that I think you think I'm a very funny person and you enjoy my humor a lot.
2: Yes. Yeah.
0: Did not in this dream.
2: oh, damn. Okay.
0: Also, Jordan's family, because you just come from such like a comical, humorous, if you can give it, you got to take it kind of family.
2: Yeah, yeah, yeah.
0: Your sister and your dad and your mother all made a point at some point to start heckling me through the best man speech.
2: Sure, yeah.
0: And I think that's the scary part because I could see that actually happening.
2: I'm scared for whoever has to publicly speak in front of my mother and father.
0: Yeah.
2: When you might be talking about them or they have the opportunity to, you know, comment
0: right.
2: on your performance.
0: Given the speech, and I remember at one point, and this has happened to me for sure, when I've been speaking in public or during an interview, and I think anyone in a world where you would talk to a larger group of people or a conversation that's being recorded,
2: right?
0: You have those like, oh shoot moments.
2: Yeah,
0: and
2: yeah.
0: You gotta like deviate. And right. I don't remember exactly what I said that caused that oh shoot moment.
2: Right.
0: But for some reason, my backup plan was like, okay, let me break out the PowerPoint.
1: And stop! That's so funny.
0: I don't know why I had a PowerPoint
2: like
0: ready
2: to go.
0: I don't know why there would be the infrastructure to like I had a laser pointer. But like, I was like, okay, emergency plan B. This
1: That's
0: is
1: hilarious.
0: The Venn diagram of Jordan's previous relationships.
2: Oh, God.
0: And how all of
1: God.
0: The best qualities that he saw in other women are what your fiance is.
2: Okay.
0: And it just like with each one, I was like, you know, type A.
2: So
0: and we would like name off the ones that were type A. And like it was kind of like, have you seen this Venn diagram that's going around on the internet where it's like, everybody raise your hands. And it's like in one corner, it's like a bank robber. Another person's like a DJ. And one person's
2: oh,
0: like a
2: yes.
0: priest.
2: Yeah, I have seen this.
0: So I was
2: yes.
0: kind of trying to compare and contrast the different women in your life.
2: Right, right.
0: But I think I made a mistake. And I don't know if this is because I've been using AI a lot lately. But like, I remember looking at the slide. The details are a little blurry because it was
2: okay,
0: a dream. But
2: sure.
0: like the center person, the commonality who should have been Samantha,
2: right.
0: I put the wrong girl's name.
2: Yeah. I'm gonna stop you there. Don't make a PowerPoint
0: Don't make another PowerPoint.
2: Yeah, don't do a dream PowerPoint. Don't do a real PowerPoint.
0: Mm-hmm. How long do I have?
2: I mean, if you have to ask that
0: is
2: question,
0: the floor mine?
2: That's a real
0: is
2: problem.
0: Is there a microphone? Like, do that's we have a, like a mic and speakers?
2: I believe we do.
0: You don't know this?
2: That's why I
0: You're
2: need to go there a day early.
0: Out.
2: Yeah, no,
0: I mean,
2: it's
0: if I need to bring a megaphone to provide this best band speech, I just want to, I already got some
2: that
0: props.
2: That would actually be funny.
0: Okay.
2: You know, I would.
0: If do you like the whoop, like the siren on the megaphone?
2: Yeah, my bad. Sorry, I just got this. Yeah. And then go into it. I would appreciate that. PowerPoint, not so much.
0: I do have like a couple. I'll give you a little taste of the best man speech.
2: You don't have to do that.
0: Not today. I do want to bring up some of it throughout the week as we get closer.
2: Sure. All right.
0: Yeah, my best man speech in dream form did not go well.
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0: Ask for help. That is this week's overarching theme for your mental health moment.
1: That's right. I had this weekend where I was doing a lot of work that I could have used a second person for and didn't even realize it up until my fiance gave me some help. And I was like, wow, I don't need to do things on my own. And I think, you know, at face value, you can be like, yeah, duh, more people, easier job with whatever task you have. But sometimes I think people get so caught up in work that they don't want to delegate a task out to somebody else, or they feel like, oh, it won't be as good if someone else does it, or they feel weaker if they ask for help. But I think it's important to do that, to say ask you need help.
0: Yeah. I find this crazy, and I've done this too, where like I'm so willing to help other people.
1: Yeah.
2: But yeah.
0: For some reason in my head, I just assume people don't want to help me.
1: Yeah.
0: And don't get me wrong, sometimes you will find out that you have an unbalanced relationship with a friend or a relationship or something when you do ask and they say no, and it's like, okay, but why?
1: Mm-hmm. Yeah.
0: And sometimes that sucks to find out, but it's important to know that too.
1: Sure.
2: Yeah, for sure.
0: But yeah, don't be afraid. Don't let that stop you from asking someone when you need help.
1: Yeah. Mm-hmm. Today's best mix, Star 99.9.

0: things that I've got.
1: XYZ with Eric Zachary. There is a new company in China that is creating an AI collar that supposedly will translate whatever your pet is feeling or barking into a human language.
2: I think this is a horrible idea.
1: I think it's a scam.
3: What?
2: I think it's a scam. Now, this company is saying that it can interpret pet speech up to 95% accuracy. I've seen Google still slip up on a search, so I can't imagine anything AI is 95% accuracy these days.
3: Well,
2: give it some years.
1: What do you want your cat or dog to be saying to you, Audrey?
4: I love you.
1: Yeah, exactly. So what happens when it doesn't do that?
2: That's not going to happen.
1: What happens when like this AI is like, man, I hate living here.
2: This is going to be the decline of pets.
3: Yeah. If my cat looked at me and was like, give me some food, I'd be like, okay.
2: More food.
3: Yeah.
2: No, more food.
1: I just think it's...
2: Give me more food. That's how it's going to go.
1: I just think this is a scam.
2: Yeah, no, it's definitely not smart.
1: XYZ.
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0: 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Some of the songs that came out over the weekend that we think you might be into, you might mess with. So we do a little like Chili's triple dipper sample platter.
1: There's four this week, but
0: okay.
2: Okay, you can quadruple. Audrey, you do this every week.
1: Sorry.
2: You can get more things.
0: Here
2: on the
0: is a little piece of four songs that we think you might be into. First up, Daniel Seavey, formerly of Why Don't We? It's called Love's a Gun.

0: You know, I like it. I'm not usually one for that more like indie sound.
1: Sure.
0: Like,
2: to me, this, I think it's fun. It's,
0: well, you love indie music, so that's why. But like, this has got like a very like Gaudier feel.
1: I was going
0: to
1: say somebody that I used to know is very, you know, present there. Excuse me.
0: Sure. Daniel CV, that's Loves a Gun. Then you got Knox, friend of the show. This is called Long Story Short. So

0: I hear this and I immediately think this would be perfect if we do a resurgence of like rom-coms, like 2008 style rom-coms.
1: That's I love a rom-com.
0: That's a great soundtrack.
2: I don't know how he's not bigger. Just he's doing his thing.
0: If you don't know, you should know Knox. That's K-N-O-X. Look him up. And then Knightley Blue Jeans.

0: produced as well.
1: Yeah.
0: Nightly, they're an alt pop band out of Nashville, if you didn't know. Mm-hmm. And then finally, Raven Lane. This is called Handel. Very Cyndi Lauper.
1: Yes.
2: It is.
0: A lot of 80s vibes.
1: We're returning to a definite, a distinct time.
0: I'm not mad at it. Yeah. Okay, Raven Lane, Knightley, Knox, and Daniel Seavey, the four artists that we selected for you to check out for this week's XYZ Fresh Out, all brought to you by Optima Tax Relief.
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0: Butter Mom. What is a Butter Mom?
1: I'm a Butter Mom. I'm a Butter Mom.
0: No, don't try to sing it. Don't try to. XYZ with their exact cream. Mom's hot take today is, I guess, the antithesis to a mom that's like super concerned with like the healthiest of foods and like what children are eating. And you're just kind of like, I'm just going to cook you.
1: Butter grandma.
2: I grandma think that's butter. Just grandmas. I feel like grandmothers like kind of spoil their grandchildren.
0: Is it butter because it's like you're cooking with a lot of butter and you don't care?
1: No,
0: or is
1: no,
0: it butter
1: it's like soft. It's like, you know, you're like a mom with not a lot of edges.
2: I think it's,
0: the first.
2: Cooking
0: the former. Yeah, I don't think it's
2: it's not that deep.
0: I'm squishy like butter. XYZ with their exact read. Today's mom's hot take. 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

0: XYZ with Eric Zachary. It's your mental health moment, all brought to you by Progressive Insurance. Every week, we like to kick off the week just with a little reset, a little mindset, a little tip, trick, quote.
1: Yeah.
0: Trick? Did I say trick?
1: You did say trick. You did say trick.
0: Not trick. Things that you can do to be the best version of yourself.
1: Sure, yeah.
0: I'm going to pass this off because I'm flailing right now.
1: All right.
0: But yeah, the overall arching theme is ask for help.
1: Yeah. This past week, I kind of had like a real brain blast moment, and I think it might be small to some, but I wanted to bring it to the show where I was moving the last bit of stuff from our old studio to our new studio, and I didn't think I needed help at all. You know, I was like, okay, however many trips it takes, I'm just going to go get it done. And my fiance was like, well, I can help you do that. And I'm always like, oh, I don't want to burden somebody else with something menial. And I was like, you know what? I could use the company. Come on over. And I got things done a lot quicker. I mean, four hands better than two. Like, this isn't rocket science or anything. But as I'm kind of, I guess, just becoming used to living with somebody full time and, you know, all my thoughts are kind of on display, I'm realizing that, like, oh, okay, I am such a person that just figures things out on their own to the point where I think that that's the best route because I've done it for so long.
2: Yeah.
1: Where I was really just kind of like, I can ask for help, you know? And I think that some people who kind of get stuck in the mindset or the cycle of work, never really do that because maybe you don't want to burden that person, or you think it's the best route is, oh, I got to do everything, when that doesn't necessarily have to be the case all the time, big or small. So, you know, I wanted to say, hey, don't forget that you can ask for help sometimes.
2: Yeah,
0: I've struggled with this for a very long time as an only child, right? I got very good at doing things on my own.
1: Sure.
0: I will say I've come a long way as, you know, we've grown XYZ and I've grown my production company. And, you know, even except we're currently expanding. We just did some job interviews last week. And
1: right.
0: It's like delegating has always been a thing for me.
1: Yeah.
0: But I'm trying to get better about delegating and trusting.
1: Sure.
0: And I think that comes not just in business. That's like anything in life. Like if you need help, there is a careful balance versus like, I just don't want to do this and I want someone to do it for me.
1: Right, right.
0: But if someone can assist you, believe that people want to help you, especially if you're the kind of person that wants to help other people.
1: Exactly. Yeah. That's a huge other side of the coin. Now, you know, you said there were like certain cases. If you can Google it, Google it. Don't get me wrong. But at the same time, you know, don't think like, oh, I'm any weaker because I'm asking for help.
2: Yeah.
1: It's not that. So
0: yeah, ask for help. I like that.
2: Aww.
0: Your mental health moment, all brought to you by Progressive Insurance.
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0: Tom Holland continuing to be just like the best partner. We don't know if they're married or not, him and Zendaya. Yeah. There's rumors, but he started his Biro non-alcoholic beer a couple years ago.
1: Yes.
0: Started with a Pilsner. And now he's like, hey, Zendaya doesn't like beer, so I'm going to make something for my girl. Let's do some summer shandies that have no alcohol.
1: Yeah.
0: Which I think is very sweet, and it's intense. Yes. But also, like, simple made lemonade is available already. So
2: it's like a fun treat.
0: I don't know that it's any different, though, than just juice.
1: You think she was at the house pouring some of his, like, Pilsner-style Biro into lemonade and was like, wait, I can just
0: work at that. Ever thought about this?
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0: 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Gen Z is learning about eBay.
1: Okay. Okay. I have expressed my love for eBay several times before.
2: So, did you say
1: this is not new?
0: Audrey's the 24-year-old on the show. This is how I know that you don't know eBay the way we know eBay is because you wrote it in the script. Capital E hyphen Bay.
1: Isn't that what it is?
0: No, it's lowercase e and then Bay.
1: That's oh, just like, I knew something was wrong.
0: It's always been.
1: Yeah, I knew something was different.
0: But yeah, we talked about this a couple weeks ago that like you just don't know the eBay we knew. Because back in the day, like the buy it now feature was not a thing. I just think of it as like an Etsy shop now. Like
1: well,
0: you're
1: yeah.
0: not bidding anymore. That used to be the thrill in it, that you could get that you could get really expensive stuff, maybe on the cheap if you were like staying up till 2 a.m. to win an auction.
1: Yeah.
0: But apparently Audrey did get a bidding war.
1: I got in a bidding war and it was evil. And I'll tell you about it.
2: That's what the E stands for.
0: Evil Bay.
2: Yeah.
0: No, I don't know what you would be bidding that intensely.
1: Well,
0: okay. All right. We'll learn about it next on XYZ.
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0: XYZ with Eric Zachary. Audrey has been adopting eBay. Wait for you to hear about emails, man.
1: Okay. That's very funny.
0: What's old is new again. Audrey is the Gen Z 24-year-old on the show. And you... We talked about this a couple weeks ago. Didn't really know eBay for like its auction feature. You know it more as like maybe you place a bid, but most of it is like you can make an offer. Maybe they accept it. Maybe they don't.
1: I usually just like buy things off of eBay.
0: Back in the day, it was like you could not set a minimum price to sell it for. Mm-hmm. So it was part of the thrill is that like you listed something and you hope it went for the amount that you want.
1: Mm.
0: But there was a lot of like bidding wars, but apparently you got in a bidding war.
1: Yes, I got in a bidding war yesterday. It was yesterday because a couple months ago, my boyfriend moved out of his apartment. He had this giant lake trout taxidermy that he loved so much, but he was like
0: trout. Like a fish?
1: Like yeah, like a fish. It was like probably like 25, 30 inches. It was a big fish.
2: Wow.
1: And
0: you know she's from Minnesota, that like she goes by the inches of the trout.
2: Wow.
1: But okay. He was like, you know what? Like, I don't really want to transport this. I could use the money. Times are tough. Let me sell my fish. Right. Sure. So he sells the fish. I'm sad because I can tell he's sad about it. I'm like, I'm going to get him another fish.
2: A real one.
0: Did he catch the first fish?
1: No, it was like kind of a special fish though, because it was from the area that he grew up in.
0: So you want to be the good girlfriend, like, hey.
1: I was like, I'm gonna get him another fish, and this fish is gonna be better than the last fish.
2: Whoa.
1: So I've been scouring eBay for months, you guys. I finally find this 25 inch rainbow trout taxidermy, beautiful condition, real skin, and it's only $185.
2: Okay.
1: right, that's
0: $185?
1: Something like that.
0: For a mounted fish?
1: No, but you don't understand. Like, a fresh, new taxidermied fish is going for like $600-$700.
2: Wow. That's,
1: so I was like, and it was in great condition. So I was like, I'm going to get this fish. So the way that it works now, right, is that it auto bids for you. I don't know if it's always done that.
0: No, that's a new thing. That's kind of the magic, right? So like, well, you can just like set your amount, and then anytime someone outbids you, it'll go up automatically.
1: Right. So I like set it for like way higher than what they were asking, because I was like, I'm going to get this fish. It's the same price for like 3 hours.
2: Okay.
1: 15 minutes before the auction closed, somebody swoops in and bids like, I don't know, way higher than me. So I keep like
0: you're doing the whole,
1: I'm like
0: back and forth
1: changing my max bid like every 30 seconds. This guy must have like come in and set it, because I put my max bid, I think, this is really embarrassing. At a certain point, I was like, I just want to make sure that you don't have the fish.
2: Sure.
1: So I set my max bid to like, I think like $250 or something like that.
0: For a fish. Or a fake, or no longer alive fish.
1: Well, I was like, listen, if I get it, I get it. And I'm an incredible girlfriend. If I don't get it, then at least this jerkwad.
0: Nothing says love like trout.
2: Okay.
1: Like, doesn't get the fish, or like has to pay as much for the fish as possible.
2: Right.
1: They must have, my bid, I think, was like my original bid that sat there for like 3 hours, I think was like $182.
0: What if it was him? Like, you haven't communicated any of this to him yet,
1: I'm pretty sure it was not him.
0: Okay. I just found a nice 15-inch brook trout mount taxidermy fish for $99.
1: Well, I'll tell you what.
0: On Etsy.
1: I got frustrated and I bought a temp fish.
0: What's a temp fish?
1: I just got a smaller
2: taxidermy. Temporary?
1: Yeah.
2: Okay.
1: I was like, we can put this back on eBay when I find a better trout.
0: To your pond on the wall.
2: Okay.
1: Fish.
0: I don't.
2: My thing is, I think that other guy was just like, oh, her max bid's 250. 251.
1: Yeah, well, you can't see the other person's max bid.
0: That's how auctions work.
2: Right. Got you. Okay.
0: All right. Well, I'm sorry.
1: Anyway, it was incredibly frustrating, and I'm never doing it again, except it was also incredibly exhilarating, and I'll probably do it as soon as I can.
0: I'm never taking you to a casino. Ever.
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0: XYZ with Eric, Zachary, Audrey, Jordan, and Eric, all back in the same room. Look
1: That's
0: at
1: right.
0: us.
2: Wow.
1: Finally.
0: After my little foray in Central Florida, which I love so much.
2: Together.
1: It's not so little anymore. It's a repeating kind of...
2: You just keep going.
0: And it's not like someone hearing that's like, man, that guy loves Disney. It's like, no, I just keep going for like work and like different... conventions or podcasts.
1: Sure.
0: Yeah. Anyway, we're all back in studio. It is June 1st. Happy June.
1: Happy June.
2: Happy
0: to
2: June.
0: Everyone. Happy Pride Month to everyone.
1: Happy Pride.
0: And Audrey getting ready to run the studio alone because Jordan and I are about to dip out again.
2: Yup.
0: Yeah. The 2 week count to Jordan's wedding. It's finally happening.
1: Oof.
0: In Portugal, which I don't know if you've followed any travel news, but it's the best place to try to get
1: it's
0: through
1: the
0: right
1: best
0: now.
1: Best time to go yeah. to my favorite
0: There's
1: place.
0: Not going
1: to
0: be any complications traveling through those airports.
2: Be fine.
1: As long as you have 3 hours worth of conversation in you while you wait in line, you should be fine.
0: All right. XYZ with Eric Zachary. The show is on
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0: 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It's your XYZ ENT Entertainment Report, all brought to you by Eggland's Best. Spider-Man is putting out shandies.
1: That's right.
0: That's the headline, right?
1: That's one way to put it, yes.
0: Tom Holland is continuing to expand his brand of non-alcoholic beverages. He started with Biro.
1: Yeah, that's the name of the company.
0: Yeah.
1: So he had like a Pilsner and an IPA, all, you know, zero alcohol. Mm-hmm. But because his wife, I believe now, or fiance, Zendaya, has never had alcohol before in her life, when she tried his 0% alcohol Biros, she was like, I just don't like the taste of these.
0: Yeah, taste of beer.
1: Yeah, so then he
0: was
1: like... That's
0: not uncommon. I mean, some people just really don't like beer.
1: Yeah, no, for sure. Yeah. But I say all this to say she's the impetus for the Shandy line now, because he was like, oh, okay, there are probably other people that don't like the taste of a hazy IPA or the lager-style Pilsner.
0: A Shandy without alcohol is just lemonade. That's
1: essentially, yes.
0: So, like, I'm not trying to put the kibosh on, like, him. I think that's very sweet that, like, hey... You know, I want to make something that you would like too, and I'm sure other people would like. But then, do like the seltzer route. Then to me,
1: I feel like
0: you know, is that just called Sprite?
1: Yeah, no, seriously. Yeah. I think at a certain point they'll probably get there. You know, I think we're ultimately reinventing the wheel on beverages.
0: Yeah, listen, I like NAs, and you know, I'm not following a sober journey like Tom, so I'm not putting light on that.
1: Sure.
0: But like, there have been times where I have gone several weeks or put myself to the test of not drinking, and it is a nice alternative. Not because it's like, oh, I need to be drinking something, but like, you know, if you're out with friends, it can get a little daunting when like everyone has a beer and you're like, ah, water, please. So it's nice to have the option.
1: I just think it's weird that like, you know, for example, his 12-pack of Biros are $19.99, which, okay.
0: It's a little pricey.
1: Yeah. But you've got all these restaurants now, and you know, this is away from Tom and Zendaya, but... a non-alcoholic beverage with your yuzu and your elderberry or whatever is still as much as an alcoholic drink. It's $16-$17 when it's like we had, you know, seltzers. Juice.
2: Well, I just learned this. Sorry, this is so aside of the fact. I just learned that NA spirits are ridiculously expensive. I had no idea.
0: Everything. Yeah.
2: A bottle of NA spirits is like $70.
1: No, it's crazy.
0: And I really get upset when you go to bars and they have like a mixology experience, but it's still $18 for juice.
1: That doesn't make any sense.
0: Give me cranberry and like soda water.
1: Right.
0: That's just the same.
1: Yeah.
0: I don't care that you like shaved the peelings of like an aged lime from the mountains of Japan. Like,
1: so did Mountain Dew.
0: Yeah. Exactly. Do the do.
1: Yeah. Come on.
0: All right. But Tom Holland in expanding Biro and its offerings for NA drinks, non-alcoholic beverages. Not only beer now, he also has shandies. Your XYZ ENT Entertainment Report, all brought to you by Eggland's Best.
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0: I hear the same. XYZ with Eric Zachary. If you miss any of the show, like Audrey trying to bid way too much money on eBay for a fish.
1: Well, it was for a good cause.
2: Sure.
0: I don't...
2: No, it is.
0: It's for a sweet cause. But when you say good cause, it sounds charitable.
1: Oh, like
0: you're getting this for your boyfriend.
1: Yeah, I was
0: going to
1: get it for my boyfriend.
0: You're not donating it to like kids in need of trout.
1: Yeah.
0: That, my mom's talking about butter moms on Mom's Hot Take. It's just a wild Southern living show today. if you missed any of it or you want to run anything back on demand. Oh, and I had nightmares about the best man speech that I'm going to give in two weeks.
1: Don't
2: screw up.
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1: Okay. Okay. I have expressed my love for eBay several times before.
2: Did you?
1: This is not new.
0: Audrey's the 24-year-old on the show. This is how I know that you don't know eBay the way we know eBay, is because you wrote it in the script. Capital E hyphen bay.
1: Isn't that what it is?
0: No, it's lowercase e and then bay.
1: I knew something was wrong.
0: It's always this.
1: I knew something was different.
0: But yeah, we talked about this a couple weeks ago that like you just don't know the eBay we knew. Because back in the day, like the buy it now feature was not a thing. I just think of it as like an Etsy shop now. Like
1: you're not
0: bidding anymore. That used to be the thrill in that you could get really expensive stuff, maybe on the cheap, if you were like staying up till 2 a.m. to win an auction.
1: Yeah. Mm-hmm.
0: But apparently Audrey did get in a bidding war.
1: I got in a bidding war and it was evil.
0: Uh-huh.
1: And I'll tell you about it.
3: That's what the E stands for.
0: Evil Bay.
3: Yeah.
0: No, I don't know what you would be bidding that intensely.
1: Well.
0: Okay. All right. We'll learn about it next on XYZ.
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0: anyone that's ever given a public speech in general, but especially a best man or a bridesmaid speech, I think has had that initial like fear of like, how do I balance keeping it interesting, keeping it hopefully a little funny, keeping it sentimental?
1: Right.
0: I've given one best man speech in my life.
2: Mm-hmm. Yep.
0: And that was my other best friend who got married several years ago,
1: mm-hmm.
0: Who's now divorced.
2: Right.
0: And I don't want to say that that's because
2: of your speech,
0: of my speech, but I think I nailed that speech.
2: Okay.
1: Right. Did people cry?
0: No, I'm not trying to be like, I'm not trying to make people cry. This is stand up. This is a type five for me.
2: Right, right.
0: But I am giving a speech at Jordan's upcoming nuptials.
2: Yes.
0: Which is in 10 days. Crazy. And I had a dream. I woke up like in a fever sweat.
2: Yeah.
0: Because I was bombing it so bad. So I opened and it started off strong. What you need to know about my dynamic with Jordan is I would hopefully think this isn't an overreach to say that I think you think I'm a very funny person and you enjoy my humor a lot.
2: Yes. Yeah.
0: Did not in this dream.
2: oh, damn. Okay.
0: Also, Jordan's family, because you just come from such like a comical, humorous, if you can give it, you got to take it kind of family.
2: Yeah, yeah, yeah.
0: Your sister and your dad and your mother all made a point at some point to start heckling me through the best man speech.
2: Sure, yeah.
0: And I think that's the scary part because I could see that actually happening.
2: I'm scared for whoever has to publicly speak in front of my mother and father.
0: Yeah.
2: When you might be talking about them or they have the opportunity to, you know, comment
0: right.
2: on your performance.
0: Given the speech, and I remember at one point, and this has happened to me for sure when I've been speaking in public or during an interview, and I think anyone in a world where you would talk to a larger group of people or a conversation that's being recorded,
2: right?
0: You have those like, oh shoot moments.
2: Yeah.
0: And
2: yeah.
0: You gotta like deviate. And right. I don't remember exactly what I said that caused that oh shoot moment.
2: Right.
0: But for some reason, my backup plan was like, okay, let me break out the PowerPoint.
1: And stop. That's so funny.
0: I don't know why I had a PowerPoint
2: like
0: ready
2: to go.
0: I don't know why there would be the infrastructure to like I had a laser pointer. But like, I was like, okay, emergency plan B. This
1: That's
0: is
1: hilarious.
0: The Venn diagram of Jordan's previous relationships.
2: Oh, God.
0: And how the best qualities that he saw in other women are what your fiance is.
2: Okay.
0: And it just like with each one, I was like, you know, type A. And we would like name off the ones that were type A. And like, it was kind of like, you ever see this Venn diagram that's going around on the internet where it's like, everybody raise your hands. And it's like, in one corner, it's like a bank robber. Another person's like a DJ. And one person's priest.
2: Yeah, I have seen this.
0: So I was kind of trying to compare and contrast the different women in your life.
2: Right, right.
0: But I think I made a mistake. And I don't know if this is because I've been using AI a lot lately. But like, I remember looking at the slide. The details are a little blurry because it was a dream. But like, the center person, the commonality who should have been Samantha,
2: right.
0: I put the wrong girl's name.
2: Yeah. I'm going to stop you there. Don't make a PowerPoint.
0: Don't make another PowerPoint.
2: Yeah. Don't do a dream PowerPoint. Don't do a real PowerPoint.
0: Mm-hmm. How long do I have?
2: I mean, if you have to ask that question, that's a real
0: is
2: problem.
0: Is there a microphone? Like, do we have like a mic and speakers?
2: I believe we do.
0: You don't know this?
2: That's why I need to go there a day early. Yeah, no.
0: I mean, if I need to bring a megaphone to provide this best man speech, I just want to. I already got some
2: that
0: props.
2: That would actually be funny.
0: Okay.
2: You know, I would.
0: If do you like the whoop, like the siren on the megaphone?
2: Yeah, my bad. Sorry, I just got this. Yeah. And then go into it. I would appreciate that. PowerPoint, not so much.
0: I do have like a couple. I'll give you a little taste of the best man speech.
2: You don't have to do that.
0: Not today. I do want to bring up some of it throughout the week as we get closer.
2: Sure. All right.
0: Yeah. My best man speech in dream form did not go well.
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1: 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All decisions of station management with respect to the contest are final.
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0: Butter Moms hot take.
1: Not better, but butter.
0: I can't believe it's not butter. XYZ with Eric Zachary. Mom's hot take. My mom joined the show to provide her perspective on what's trending. And my mom, today you want to talk about Butter Moms?
1: Yeah, this one stumped me when I was scrolling. I was like, I'm a Butter Mom. I got called a Butter Mom. And I'm like, I got to look at this one because okay. I had no idea what a Butter Mom was.
0: I can't imagine a world I can call any woman a Butter Mom and I'm not getting punched in the face. Rightfully so.
2: I mean, there are certain places, but I don't think you can bring
0: that
2: here.
0: Jordan, no. Mom, the quick, too long, don't read. What is a Butter Mom?
1: It's an unrestrictive mother with diets. She's like focusing on cooking with whole ingredients and home cooked meals without any restrictions and creating cozy, stressful households.
0: So just Southern comfort food.
1: I was a Butter Mom, I believe, okay, with your bento boxes. Yeah. Okay.
0: This is going to take so much explanation. All right. So the idea of like not being overly concerned with like them eating their vegetables. Correct. And like, hey, just cook the food for the kid.
3: Like the antithesis of an almond mom.
0: Antithesis.
3: Yes. Oh. Did I? Yes.
0: You definitely said that with a list.
3: Antithesis.
0: You were like.
3: Antithesis.
0: Okay. I had a weird time growing up. I'm not trying to make fun of you. XYZ with Eric Zachary. Mom's hot takes coming up next. Star 99.

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0: Scooter Braun is commenting on the whole Taylor Swift situation. As a quick reminder, when Big Machine Records owned all of the Taylor Swift masters,
1: right,
0: supposedly she wasn't given the option to purchase them back. He was attempting to purchase them.
1: Yes.
0: He did, I think, with, what was it, Big Hits or
1: Hybe or whatever.
0: Yeah. Purchased them. Here's him commenting on Taylor.
2: I don't know Taylor Swift. I think I've met her in my life 3 times. I have never had a substantial conversation with her in my life.
0: He's basically saying, like, hey, it was nothing personal to Taylor.
1: Right.
0: There was just no conversation said. Like, a lot of people, I think, really tried to create this narrative that because he was Justin Bieber's guy or Kanye's guy or whatever, there was this bigger fight going on.
1: Yeah.
0: I'm not a Scooter Braun fan at all.
1: Right, right.
0: But, I mean, I truly do believe that, like, yeah, it was probably just business and he never actually talked to her.
1: There was one point where he went on to say that, like, you've really got to love somebody's music and what they do to want to buy a collection outright. Yeah. So
0: he said, like, you know, there's mutual respect there. But, like, people, they inferred what was happening.
1: Right.
0: He had nothing but respect for Taylor.
3: Yeah.
0: He's also probably just trying to get a podcast clip.
3: I don't know if he, like, loves her, but whatever.
0: Yeah. He owns the master. I think he sold them off since, but Taylor's versions went above and beyond, so it doesn't really matter at this point.
1: Star 99.9.

0: XYZ with Eric Zachary. There is a new company in China that is creating an AI collar that supposedly will translate whatever your pet is feeling or barking into a human language.
1: I think this is a horrible idea.
0: I think it's a scam.
2: What?
1: I think it's a scam. Now, this company is saying that it can interpret pet speech up to 95% accuracy. I've seen Google still slip up on a search, so I can't imagine anything AI is 95% accuracy these days.
2: Well,
1: give it some years.
0: What do you want your cat or dog to be saying to you, Audrey?
3: I love you.
0: Yeah, exactly. So what happens when it doesn't do that?
1: That's not going to happen.
0: What happens when like this AI is like, man, I hate living here.
1: This is going to be the decline of pets.
2: Yeah.
3: If my cat looked at me and was like, give me some food, I'd be like, okay.
1: More food.
3: Yeah.
1: No, more food.
0: I just think it's...
1: Give me more food. That's how it's going to go.
0: I just think this is a scam.
1: Yeah, no, it's definitely not smart.
0: It's XYZ.
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1: That's it for us today on XYZ with Eric Zachary. I do want to revisit something we talked about earlier.
2: What?
1: Audrey.
2: What? What?
1: Don't say what if you know what's coming.
2: What now?
1: Audrey got in an eBay bidding war.
2: Yes.
1: Which I haven't heard that sentence in a while, but over a taxidermied rainbow trout.
2: Yeah.
1: Am I saying that right?
2: Yeah.
1: So like a fish that you would hang on the wall.
2: Yeah.
1: For how much money?

0: What do you do with it?
1: You put it on the wall.
2: Hey, it's like a portrait.
1: It's just a piece of tech.
0: But you didn't catch it. Like, there's no story behind it.
1: It's just like a sweet little thing.
2: It's what he likes.
1: Yeah.
0: You know what this living room's missing?
2: A big old bass.
0: Trout.
2: Okay.
1: Yeah.
0: Okay. It's very sweet in its intent that he had to get rid of his prized taxidermy fish and you're trying to replace it. I feel like there's other places where you could acquire a taxidermy fish than spending way too much money on eBay.
1: Is not too much money. It was a steal.
2: That is the lower end.
0: My concern is not so much that you're willing to do this or pay a certain amount of money. It's that I saw the fire in your eyes over a bidding war.
1: Oh,
0: and I'm concerned that you're going to put yourself in real debt trying to get a fish on eBay.
1: It's so easy to because I was planning on spending a couple $100. I was like, I can swing that. That's fine.
2: Right.
1: But the second that guy, I was like, I'm going to bid $300. And then I was like, Audrey,
0: you know, the fire I'm talking about?
1: Yeah. Don't do that.
2: She saw the edge.
0: She's going to drop $1,500 on
2: which is pretty on the low end.
0: Taxidermy fish.
2: Yeah. Yeah. I looked it up.
1: They're super expensive.
2: They are super expensive. So now I understand. I think it's kind of similar to Eric. Little wild to be spending that much on a reupholstered body.
0: I think you should just go catch a fish.
1: Have to get it taxidermied, which is also still expensive.
0: I mean, you're crafty. I feel like you could learn.
1: I could actually probably learn how to taxidermy a fish. Yeah, I feel like I would be good at that.
0: Dunk it in wax, right? Like that would be the preservative.
1: No, but actually, I should learn how to do that now that you mention it.
0: Okay,
1: that'd be a good side hustle.
0: Audrey, I feel like I shouldn't have had to say this, but please don't bring any fish into the studio.
2: Oh man,
0: Audrey. It's an audio medium. You have to say something. You can't just look at me.
1: My silence speaks volumes.
0: That's it for us today. We'll see you tomorrow on XYZ with Eric Zachary.
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2: When's the point in your life where you are officially a sellout? Because I have decided that today is my day. Oh. I am a sellout.
0: Well, congratulations. I mean, I hope that actually means some sort of monetary compensation.
2: It doesn't.
0: Oh.
2: But it means that I'm giving in to the man. And I wonder if I'm the only one that's ever...

0: Mark this date down. It's the date that I officially have sold out. It's really disappointing. Raven, my dad had made a comment to me a few weeks ago in passing.
1: Mm-hmm.
0: I'm sure he didn't mean it to be hurtful because, you know, he's an Italian dad. He was born and raised in Italy. So whenever he says things, you know, it's always hurtful, right?
1: It's non-filter. Right. So he's not there to suffer fools or make sure that he's got the kid gloves on.
0: And he said to me, Anna, when are you going to get that ugly, stupid tattoo off your leg?
1: Wow.
0: And I was like, and then my mom, Leave her alone, Dina. Let her do what she wants. She's a grown up.
1: And I'm it's been there for decades at this point.
0: Oh, yes, decades. I think I was maybe 20 when I got that tattoo.
1: Okay.
0: So it started bothering me. And I have to host a very big award show tomorrow. And I kept thinking the dress I'm wearing is midi. So it like comes to like mid-calf. And all I kept thinking is, if you are sitting in the audience and I am on stage, you're staring at my ankle and you are eye level with my ankle and you're looking at this tattoo that's hideous that I've had now since I was 20 years old. And you know what I did? I went on Amazon and I researched tattoo cover up and I bought it.
1: Oh, did you? Turns so you're going to put some concealer on?
0: Yes.
1: Yeah. Okay.
0: But there's different kinds of concealer.
1: All right.
0: There's expensive ones that cost $49 for a bottle. I did not buy that one.
1: Yeah.
0: I bought the one that was on sale for $7.14. So I'm not really sure what that means.
1: But here's the thing. I mean, people are going to be a certain distance from you. So if they don't have like eagle eyes or the lighting isn't right, they're not going to know. They're not going to have any idea.
0: I hope so. So I started like looking into it because I thought we had reached a point where tattoos were so mainstream that nobody even cared. And I don't know why this is bothering me now all these years later.
1: I mean, they are mainstream, but typically they're good tattoos that people admire, not bad ones.
0: Well, they say the reasons why you should cover a tattoo. One, it's on your face. Okay, that's smart. Makes sense there.
1: Pretty straightforward, Gucci Mane.
0: Yeah, if you have a hate symbol, you got bigger problems than just that tattoo.
1: I would get rid of that.
0: Any gang-related imagery? Correct.
1: Right up there. Follow answer number two.
0: Graphic violence? Why? Why would you do that?
1: Some people.
0: Threatening messages? No, that's not this. This is just a compass that I hand drew that looks terrible.
1: This feels like a slew of bad decisions.
0: Right. But it says that people cover their tattoos if they work around children or schools, if they're going to weddings or funerals or religious ceremonies or court appearances. And I was like, oh, yeah. Like, if you're going to court, you should, like, definitely cover your tattoos. Or if you're going on a formal job interview. Huh.
1: I didn't hear awards show.
0: Nothing about an awards show.
1: Wasn't on that list.
0: I'm going to say that falls under formal work event.
1: You know what? If I see that from table number 8, I just think it's a bruise.
0: If I have to cover your tattoos, I'd have to buy a bucket.
1: Yeah.
0: I have to buy a bucket of concealer, and it would cost way more than $49.
1: I mean, they do it for movies, but I just don't think that the quality would be there locally.
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1: Route 7 is closed south

0: 27. All those projects should be cleared out by 6 o'clock this morning. No delays on the trains. Metro North is running on or close with your Land Rover Fairfield traffic. I'm John Lynch on Star 99.9.
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2: Mostly sunny today. A slight chance for an afternoon shower. Seasonable. 75 shore, 77 degrees inland. Tonight, partly cloudy, not as cool, 50. Tomorrow, mostly sunny, warmer. 78 shore, 82 degrees inland. Thursday, mostly sunny, warm. Highs 83 shore, 86 degrees inland. Friday, a mixture of sun and clouds. Highs near 90 inland, 84 at the shore. In the First Alert Forecast Center, Channel 3, I'm meteorologist Scott Haney, Star 99.9.
1: 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One couple, one problem. Anna and Raven are the judge. You're the jury. The Honda of Westport Couples Court.
3: You know, when your kids graduate college, there is part of most parents who want them to move home. But
4: is there? I want them to have a great life.
5: I do, but I would love for her to come home and live with me forever. Maybe. We'll see, I guess.
4: Yeah.
5: But can you incentivize your child to come home? You're going to get the whole story, and you'll decide who's right.

0: why should I go to this wedding now?
1: Just say no.
2: One problem.
0: I want to see her get married. I want to be there for her.
1: Make an excuse. She can't go and, you know, call it a day.
2: You decide the outcome.
0: It's so awkward.
2: It's Couples Court on the Anna and Raven Show.
3: Every day a couple joins us and let us know what their disagreement is about. And then it's up for you to decide who's right. Deb and Ryan. Deb, what's happening?
4: Our daughter, she's been away at university. She's graduating. She's looking for jobs. She's trying to figure out where she's going to move as well. She's got her boyfriend. They definitely want to move in together. I think we should offer for them to stay at our house, and we could renovate our home for them because I just really want them home. Ryan doesn't exactly agree.
3: You want to renovate your house so your daughter and her boyfriend will move in with you?
4: I think that if we were to renovate, it would be a really strong indication for them to stay with us, because what 21-year-olds don't want a customized place to themselves? And then they could just look for jobs here.
5: Right. So you use this as a means to an end, basically, to get them to stay close and be kind of rooted near where you are. Okay, Ryan, what's your side of this?
1: Well, I'm just thinking, I know there's a practicality to that, but I'm trying to think what's going to be best for them long term. I mean, I know our daughter is so capable. Like, I know she will get a job too. And this, I'm questioning, is this us wanting her back, or is this actually going to be helping her? You know, I don't want her to get comfortable. I want her to stay on this grind. And I don't, like, we don't know the other guy really at all, or his family at all. We don't know what they would be okay with. Renovating our house is going to take time and, you know, down payments. And I just think that, you know, this is kind of our move. And this is part of life, you know, figuring out stuff, figuring out where to live. So yeah. I think giving her this moment to tackle the next challenge is going to be the best move.
3: Some logistic questions I have. Does the boyfriend live in your area? Is his family in your area as well?
4: So they live about 3 hours away. So it's pretty easy for him to go back and see them if they want to for a weekend or something.
5: But he's not the other side of the country.
4: No, he's not too far away, just a bit of a drive, and they have a car that they both share, so they'd be able to go see his family pretty often. But I think that if they're staying with us, we could be local references for them to get jobs in our area. And, you know, maybe it doesn't have to be forever, but at least it's a place for them to just start to put down roots. And, of course, we want them to be nearby long term anyway.
3: Is the college that they're graduating from close to you guys?
4: That's about 2 hours away. So it's sort of like a triangle between us, their house, our house, and the college.
3: Have they ever indicated to you that they would want to live it with you?
4: I mean, every time they come over, he seems to really get along with us.
3: No, but they've never said, hey, Ma.
5: Right.
3: But wouldn't it be cool if we all lived here together? Like, she's never said that.
5: Right. We could save a bunch of cash if you let us move in. That never came up?
1: This is our pitch. Yeah. This is our, it's coming from us.
5: How long have they been together?
4: Freshman year, so 4 years.
5: It's a long time. They obviously know each other well.
3: I don't understand. Ryan, what do you have so much against this? You say you don't want to put an addition on your house?
1: I'm just nervous this might be such a short-term thing. You know, we're, you know, building another space on our house, and for that to realistically be, you know, just like a two-month little thing.
5: I mean, you don't want your daughter to feel trapped. That's important, too.
3: All right, let's see what the audience has to say. Is it such a big deal to renovate your home and invite your daughter and her boyfriend to come live with you if you think that that's your way to get them home?
5: Yeah, I'd certainly call them before the contractor, but 1-800-330-9999. Whose side are you on? It's the Couples Court.
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14: Route 7 is still closed southbound right by 95 for overnight roadwork. All lanes closed till 6 o'clock. On Route 8 northbound, there's roadwork going on between exits 1 and 2. And on 95 southbound from exit 30 to exit 27, there's roadwork going on. That should all be cleared out by 6 o'clock. Metro North is running on or close with your Land Rover, Fairfield traffic. I'm John Lynch on Star 99.9.
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15: Mostly sunny today. A slight chance for an afternoon shower. Seasonable. 75 shore, 77 degrees inland. Tonight, partly cloudy, not as cool, 50. Tomorrow, mostly sunny, warmer. 78 shore, 82 degrees inland. Thursday, mostly sunny, warm. Highs 83 shore, 86 degrees inland. Friday, a mixture of sun and clouds. Highs near 90 inland, 84 at the shore. In the First Alert Forecast Center, Channel 3, I'm meteorologist Scott Haney, Star 99.9.
2: 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One couple, one problem. Anna and Raven are the judge. You're the jury. The Honda of Westport Couples Court.
3: Deb and Ryan have a daughter who has graduated college, and she, Deb, would like to invite her daughter, along with her serious boyfriend, to come move in with them, renovate their house, put an addition on. She desperately wants her baby girl home and says, listen, if we give them a place to live, their own space, they'll come and then they'll start their family here and we get to be part of it.
5: Yeah, Ryan says, listen, this is all well and good for our daughter to be offered a place to come, but he says this could limit their future, stunt their growth and whatnot. I don't want my daughter to feel trapped in any way, shape, or form. Before we go ahead and call the contractor, maybe we ought to talk to her.
3: What do you think? 1-800-330-9999. Sarah?
16: I definitely side with the dad. Every kid, or not even kid, she's an adult. So she needs to be treated like an adult, and you're going to be robbing her of an opportunity to grow. So I think she's got to figure it out on her own, just like you said. And if they want to help, then they can offer money to help her with her first home purchase in a few years instead of renovating their home.
3: Thanks,
16: Sarah. It
3: seems
16: selfish for them to keep her there.
3: I understand all of that, but I think that it's just so hard for kids nowadays, too, to get a foot started. We all did it at some point. But I don't know.
5: I think the argument there is that some generations did it earlier than others. Like, I think you want to give them the option of somewhere to go. On the other hand, you know, if there's no struggle, where can you grow, right? Like, you have to struggle to grow.
3: Yeah, my brother lived at home with his girlfriend at our house because he was the boy, so boys were allowed to do that in my family.
5: Not you. When you leave this house, you will be married.
3: Right. But it put them on a good financial track. They were able to save money.
5: Yeah.
3: Whose side are you on? 1-800-330.

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1: Even though we both know we're liars and we start each other's fire.

0: Are you being supportive as a parent? Or are you being intrusive? That's what we're trying to figure out. Mm. Deb and Ryan have a daughter who just graduated college and a very serious boyfriend. Deb desperately wants her baby girl home and says, I got an idea. Even though the school is 2 hours away and his family lives even further away, what if we offer to put an addition on our house and they could have their own space here? So then they'll move home, they'll find jobs here, they'll start their lives here, and we could all live happily ever after.
1: She's got it all worked out, her daughter's entire life, and Ryan says that is the problem. Our daughter is graduating from college. She's in love, yes, you know, they've got this

0: 99.99. Monica, whose side are you on?
1: This is a serious subject, right? Listen, I think about economy and it equals out to love. In this economy right now, they're just coming out. I think it's a great deal to take. I think they really need to sit down with their children, well, you know, with their daughter, and see what her take is first before she even, you know, talks to the boyfriend. Why? Because they could just end it without him being a part of it. If she doesn't want it, she doesn't want it. But then she can approach him, and they can make a decision together to come back to the parents and say, yeah, we accept, or no. But there has to be some kind of compromise. Maybe they don't have to do a full renovation. You know, maybe they can just live in the house. So the dad doesn't think that they're going to be spending too much money, or it won't be too much of a commitment if it doesn't work out. But 4 years into a relationship, I think they really, really know what they want. But in this economy, I'm taking it. If my parents asked me to come back home, I would go home.
2: Right. Yeah. You're making an offer right now, Monica. Yeah. I appreciate your input. Thank you for the call today.
0: Anne Marie, whose side are you on?
3: Oh, I'm definitely on the dad's side. The mom needs to cut the apron strings.
2: Oh.
3: She just went through 4 years of college, living pretty much on her own for 4 years. They need to start their own life, get an apartment or whatever. But to live with the parents and then put out all that money for the kids that may break up in 6 months from now, no way.
2: Well, I think that that's a real possibility. Thanks for the call. You know, sometimes these relationships, they're really, really strong. And then their situation changes, right? They're in college, they've been together 4 years, they get out of college, and all of a sudden they might not like the same situation.
0: Or they get married and live happily ever after.
2: Right, and they live in your backyard.
0: You're just guessing. You don't know what's going to happen.
2: Jim, what do you think? Whose side are you on today?
4: I am on his side. It is robbing them of an opportunity. And sometimes people, especially young couples, they might struggle financially a little bit, and then you find out whether they can deal with it on their own. I think they need to go through that. And there's all kinds of ways you can help them financially without them moving in. So I'm 100% on his side.
5: The verdict is in. Jury foreman, what are the results?
0: Ryan, our audience agreed with you today. This is a conversation and a decision that has to be made by your daughter, and she has to approach you with it. You are enabling her. People agreed with you, Ryan. Deb, you got to back off and wait.
6: I mean, I still don't really see the harm in asking, but I get that it could be maybe a little overbearing.
2: I agree with you. I would probably raise the issue anyways, but making it feel like a this is our plan for you thing, that's definitely too far, and people are resistant to that. Ryan, you got the votes. What you do with it is up to you guys.
7: Yeah, of course, she's going to make her own decisions, and I think if she wants to, she might already have plans to start a little apartment, start off small, and build her way up. So I don't want to get in the way of her journey.
0: Okay. If you have a problem, too, send an email, couplescore@annaandraven.com.
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0: 6:30 to exit 27, there's construction. That should all be cleared out by 6 o'clock. No delays on the trains. Metro North is on or close. With your Land Rover Fairfield traffic, I'm John Lynch on Star 99.9.
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2: Mostly sunny today. A slight chance for an afternoon shower. Seasonable. 75 shore, 77 degrees inland. Tonight, partly cloudy, not as cool, 50. Tomorrow, mostly sunny, warmer. 78 shore, 82 degrees inland. Thursday, mostly sunny, warm. Highs 83 shore, 86 degrees inland. Friday, a mixture of sun and clouds. Highs near 90 inland, 84 at the shore. In the First Alert Forecast Center, Channel 3, I'm meteorologist Scott Haney, Star 99.9.
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3: There's an average amount of money that people typically spend when they go out on a quote-unquote romantic date. And this past weekend, Raven was celebrating his wedding anniversary.
4: Yeah, 14 years.
3: Yep.
4: And 14 years.
3: And you went on a romantic date.
4: I did.
3: Now, A, was it actually romantic? We're going to talk to your wife and find out.
4: Yeah, great.
3: And B, how much money did you spend versus what the national average is?
4: It's crazy to me when I go out now. What it actually costs. It's nuts. And I didn't see any gasoline at dinner, so I'm confused.
3: It's coming up next.

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1: How much does it cost for an average person to go out on a romantic date? Let's check in with Raven's wife, Alicia. Alicia.
2: Hi.
1: Happy anniversary.
2: Thank you.
1: Raven told me you guys celebrated over the weekend. Is that true?
2: We did. We went to dinner at a new restaurant and it was amazing. And then we went to an escape room.
1: Was the escape room romantic?
2: No.
1: Well, you guys were in alone though, right?
3: Yeah.
2: Yeah. So that was cool.
3: Yeah. And we had to overcome, and we're not normally great at it. We've only done it once together, like probably like 10 years ago. And I did a couple with you, Anna. So I felt like we felt accomplished. I thought that was kind of romantic that we felt accomplished together.
2: Yeah. I saved us. It was great.
1: I mean, she saved you. So that's how you guys survived the room.
3: I thought we worked well together. That's what I would say.
1: Paul and I did an escape room once together. We had so much fun, but we brought in drinks. So like halfway through, we just kind of gave up and we're just exploring and wandering around.
3: We didn't know that you could bring in drinks.
1: Oh, yeah.
3: So we found that out like when we were in there and we were like, whoa, we screwed this up.
1: Correct.
3: So we'll go back and we'll bring drinks next time.
1: Not all places you can, but some do. And some even have bars where they'll deliver the drinks to your door.
3: Yeah, they had no bars. I was looking for it when we walked in.
1: What do you think was the most romantic thing that you did all weekend to celebrate your anniversary?
2: Dinner. No. You know, my husband is the picture of romance, Anna. It was romantic. I mean, we had dinner. I said nice things at dinner. We had dinner.
3: Wow.
1: Raven, did you say nice things?
2: I mean, there's
3: always nicer things I could say, according to my wife. I need to say nicer things.
1: Okay, so say something nice.
3: I did say something. So now we're opening this all up for everybody. The universe has to be here paying attention to me being nice on my anniversary to my wife the day after my anniversary now.
1: Mm-hmm. I don't know.
3: I sent my wife a nice message yesterday and told her that I thought that she was brilliant and strong and messy and beautiful and wonderful. And we've made all these stories together and we have more adventures ahead.
1: What do you mean you sent it to her?
3: I sent it to her.
1: Like in a text?
3: Well, we were working. Uh-huh. Yes. Oh. I mean, she wakes up while I'm working.
1: Why wouldn't you tell her that in person? Alicia, why wouldn't he tell you that in person or write it in a card?
2: I'm not sure, Anna. I'm not sure. He's a different breed.
1: No, but I know.
2: I love him,
3: texting
2: though.
3: Is
2: I
3: the
2: love
3: same
2: him.
3: Thing as writing a card.
2: No, it's not.
3: It's the first thing God. You encountered when up. You woke up. What do you mean you're hanging up?
2: Texting is the same thing as writing a card. I hope your mother's listening because she's gonna call you.
3: I mean, I brought her roses on Friday. Saturday, we did all these things together. Thought it was a lovely weekend.
1: Well, the whole point of this conversation is...
3: I was going to say, is it just to get me in some sort of trouble one way or the other?
1: No, it says...
3: This is why I can't stand the women in my life. No, both of you. Why didn't you both go out for our anniversary? This is ridiculous.
1: Alicia, it would have been so much more romantic if we planned it for ourselves.
3: What an ambush here.
1: Anyway, it says the average date is $189 and millennials spend $252. How much money did you guys spend on your romantic anniversary date out?
3: $400. $200 for dinner and it was another $120 for the room, and then we went out and had a couple drinks after, so I would say round about $400-$450. It was a good amount.
1: It's expensive, especially since there was no actual romance. Right, Alicia?
3: Yeah, there was no room left for a card. That's on that budget, there's no room left for a card.
1: You couldn't spend the extra $3, so instead he just texted it to you because it was free.
3: I'm gonna be real, I wish the two of you had this conversation and I wasn't in it.
1: Yeah.
2: Let me clarify. We had a wonderful weekend, but the question was he romantic? No.
1: And I get it.
3: I'm going to hang up on both of you.
1: You guys don't know how to be romantic anymore. I really, really, truly believe that.
3: Well, you'd think that that would get me some grace, but it doesn't.
2: Yeah.
1: Happy anniversary, Alicia.
2: Thank you.
3: Thanks,
2: bye.
3: Babe.
2: Bye.
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0: major issues or slowdowns, check out the trains. Metro North is running on or close to schedule system-wide. Not a bad start to your Tuesday morning commute with your Land Rover Fairfield traffic. 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
1: 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Most

0: inland Friday, a mixture of sun and clouds, highs near 90, inland 84 at the shore. In the first alert forecast center, Channel 3, I'm meteorologist Scott Haney, Star 99.9.
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2: There's a tick that if it bites you, you can become anaphylactic to red meats and other foods.
3: It's going to ruin your barbecues.
2: It's called Alpha Gal. And I thought it was like some kind of joke until I kept seeing it being reported on so many different media outlets. And I realized that, oh no, this is a real thing. And it's spreading across the country pretty quickly.
3: I thought it was supposed to be symbolic of girl power. You know, Alpha Gal.
2: That's what I thought too.
3: Turns out not.
2: Not at all.
3: I was going to be like, Alpha Gal, right, I support.
2: I was like,
3: what? And then I was like, no, wait a minute, I don't.
2: I was like, somebody has to explain this to me like six times to make sure I understand correctly. And we have an expert to do that. It's coming up next.

will fade eventually. So if our time is running out, day after day, we'll make the mundane a masterpiece. Oh my, my, oh my, my love, I take one look at you, you're taking

0: 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Loving, I'm living, so we turning up. Yeah, we turning it up.
1: Deanna and Raven Show.
2: You've probably heard of Lyme disease that you get from ticks, but what is alpha-gal and why are so many people getting it so quickly? Dr. Sharon Nachman is the chief of pediatric infectious diseases at Stony Brook Children's Hospital. Dr. Nachman, alpha-gal, when I first heard it, I thought it was a joke until I kept seeing it over and over again, and I realized this is a real disease, and it happens almost instantaneously with these tick bites.
3: I thought it was girl power.
4: Actually, it's an allergy that's transmitted by Lone Star ticks. And you become allergic to meat products. And it's not just about meat. Don't forget, gelatin is also from meat. So it's a significant and serious allergy that needs to be evaluated.
3: Doctor, when I heard about this, it was, I think, a few years ago. But, like, is this an allergy that goes away, like some allergies do? How do we treat something like this? Or does it just mean that you're a vegetarian now forever?
4: So it's a little bit of everything. So there are some people that do have this allergy that over time, when they stop exposure to meat and meat products, it does go away. Believe it or not, we have about 450,000 people now affected by alpha-gal. In some people, the allergy is lifelong, and that doesn't mean they're a vegetarian, but they can still have fish and poultry and eggs.
2: So with some the deer-borne tick diseases, like you get it, you get the ring, you know you have a problem, it's after 24 hours. But if this specific kind of tick bites you, all of a sudden, instantaneously, you become anaphylactic to meat? And when I heard that, I was like, wait, is this real?
4: It's not instantaneous. It does take a few days to develop. And oftentimes, people notice it the first time when they're at their barbecue or their neighbor's house or their own house. And they're eating a hamburger, and they have a throat tightness, maybe a rash, etc. And those are the symptoms that we want them to tell their doc about.
3: Doctor, I mean, I would imagine there has to be varying levels to which this is affecting people, right? Because, you know, sometimes, oftentimes, you might be somewhere, and you eat something, and it could give you a little bit of distress, whether gastro or something like that, and you're just going to discount it to, well, my friend doesn't know how to cook, or that meat's been sitting there so long. Am I right to assume that there's different levels of this, too?
4: There are definitely different levels of it, but I think the take-home message for families is that if you're eating something and you're starting to have coughing or any difficulty breathing, stop eating that product, take an antihistamine, and let someone know that you're having any difficulty.
2: How come this is spreading all of a sudden? It's become such big news across the country now. Like, where did this tick show up from and just start attacking?
4: I imagine that we've had the ticks around us for a very long time, but we've gotten closer to their areas of living. We're in their environment, and they've also moved into our environment. We're also better at diagnosing it. And because we're doing better at diagnosing it, we're better at telling families, oh, that cough that you had after you ate meat, that's an allergy.
2: And there's nothing you can do, right? I mean, besides the obvious of covering, wearing long sleeves, long pants, wearing your socks pulled up, there's nothing else you can really do to prevent this from happening.
4: I think the best thing about prevention is being smart. Certainly using DEET on your clothing or perhaps an adult on their skin, and wearing long pants with long sleeves, as you've mentioned. Pulling them off right away is really going to be important.
2: Dr. Sharon Nachman, Chief of Pediatric Infectious Diseases at Stony Brook Children's Hospital. Thank you so much for taking the time. We appreciate it.
4: Thank you.
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14: Southbound delays on Route 8 heading into 95. 95 slows southbound from exit 28 down to exit 21. 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
15: Mostly sunny today. A slight chance for an afternoon shower. Seasonable. 75 shore, 77 degrees inland. Tonight, partly cloudy, not as cool, 50. Tomorrow, mostly sunny, warmer. 78 shore, 82 degrees inland. Thursday, mostly sunny, warm. Highs 83 shore, 86 degrees inland. Friday, a mixture of sun and clouds. Highs near 90 inland, 84 at the shore. In the First Alert Forecast Center, Channel 3, I'm meteorologist Scott Haney. 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
2: It has become one of the biggest documentaries that Netflix ever released. Did she or didn't this 17-year-old girl purposely crash her car into a wall going 100 miles per hour? Oh, and her boyfriend and her friend were in the car, too. If you ever wanted a tutorial, Raven, on how not to be a parent,
3: Yeah. You
2: got to look at this girl's mom and dad. I got a lot to say about this, especially since my entire feed is consumed with it right now.
3: Yeah.
2: It's coming up next.

0: Show.
1: It's not right to shame other parents, but if you want an instruction manual on how not to be a good parent, just pay attention to Mackenzie Shirilla's mom and dad.
2: Okay, so listen, you and I, all right, behind the scenes here, Anna just said to me, there's a lot to cover, and I don't know how I'm going to get through all this, and I have not seen it yet, so I'm just going to try and be objective.
1: You're one of throughout the whole situation. Six people that have not.
2: I understand that, but I have talked to people with opinions on both sides of this.
1: I don't know how. So they say the internet is divided. You say you talk to people on both sides.
2: That's correct.
1: If you watch this documentary, and this isn't the first
2: we're talking about the crash,
1: the
2: McCrilla, whatever her name is,
1: Mackenzie Shirilla was 17 years old.
2: McCrilla, I'm calling her. Okay.
1: Yeah, she was 17 years old when she was in a crash with her boyfriend, who's a few years older than her, and a friend named Davion.
2: So these are the things I know. She was driving the vehicle, speeds over 100 miles per hour, correct, and they say that, you know, she deliberately did this.
1: She deliberately drove 100 miles per hour into a wall.
2: Allegedly.
1: Not allegedly, she was convicted.
2: Right, but if she's never, if she has never said, I did this on purpose, then that's
1: now,
2: alleged.
1: If you pay attention, because this isn't the first documentary, and if you want to go deep down the rabbit hole, Hulu did two other documentaries on her, one called Mean Girl, and I forgot the name of the other one, but they portray
2: Let's just say
1: her.
2: It wasn't positive.
1: No. She was 17 years old at a time, trying to be an influencer. She was very, very, like, mean girl. If you saw her, and you know, she's just trying to get the follows and trying to get to be a big, you know, a big deal and all that.
2: All right.
1: Her relationship with her boyfriend was volatile. They had a lot of on and off issues.
2: Toxic.
1: Yeah, all that kind of stuff.
2: Sure.
1: So they're trying to
2: figure
1: out.
2: Which, by the way, is not unheard of for teenagers,
1: of
2: though. They're figuring things out. Big emotions, big things going on.
1: Yes.
2: All that.
1: But
2: right.
1: When you listen to her speak, that's the problem. And when you watch the interaction and you see her parents speak, you're like, what is happening here?
2: Right. She's unlikable and they seem like they're not doing anything.
1: No, it's like they're just canoodling her. So this is when she first gets to jail.
3: I'm not reading the same book over and over and over and over again.
4: I don't know. This super, super sucks. I mean, they should have, like, when you come, they should be able to give you, like, a welcome, not a welcome thing, but, like,
1: yeah,
4: you're new. It's going to take a week to get your commissary. Here's some
2: Yeah, right. They do. It's called a fish kit. They give you a bag and a disposable toothbrush and plastic slippers.
1: But
2: they don't give
1: minute.
2: You a library card.
1: I was about to say, there's no People magazine in there? No novels to read?
2: No. We're making light of it, but absolutely not.
1: Correct.
2: Right. She sounds like a spoiled brat.
1: 100%.
2: Okay.
1: And then when you listen to more, there's so many of the, if you go to TMZ, you could listen to all these things. You're like,
2: every day there's like three more of them coming out.
1: Like, what planet do these people live on?
3: So wait, it's all over the world now that Today Show is like national news?
4: Okay, I gotta tell you one more thing.
3: What?
4: It was published in England.
3: What?
4: Yes.
3: It's world news?
4: But yeah, the UK.
3: Maybe Kim Kardashian will reach out herself.
4: That's what I'm saying. I'm hoping. Craziness, baby girl.
1: They're still trying to get fame. And the problem for me, more than anything, is that there's no remorse. Like, she killed two people. She took away two young, innocent lives.
2: Even if you don't believe that she's guilty of murder, even if you believe that she's guilty of an offense like manslaughter or whatever, two people are dead.
1: Right.
2: Right. And there should be a somberness to this situation.
1: And
2: the parents
1: not.
2: Should certainly be respectful of that, too. Even if she is a child and the mother is trying to coddle her in one way or another, yeah, there should be regret in both of them.
1: It's wild. And if you go down the rabbit hole, you'll spend a whole lot of time there. But the whole thing is, did she do it? Did she not do it? I can tell you this. Kim Kardashian says, I'm not coming to save
2: right.
1: you.
2: But America's paying attention at the moment, so who knows what's going to happen.
1: I think it had like a billion streams this past weekend or something absolutely insane like that. And she's, at the end, she just looks over to her lawyer at the end of the Netflix. She's like, did I do it? Did I do it right? And you're just like, how do you believe a girl like that? How? Ugh.
2: Okay.
1: Yeah.
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14: Southbound delays on the Merritt Parkway from Route 8 down to the Black Rock Turnpike. 95 is slow southbound from exit 29 to exit 19. 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With your Land Rover Fairfield traffic, I'm John Lynch on Star 99.9.
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15: Mostly sunny today. A slight chance for an afternoon shower. Seasonable. 75 shore, 77 degrees inland. Tonight, partly cloudy, not as cool, 50. Tomorrow, mostly sunny, warmer. 78 shore, 82 degrees inland. Thursday, mostly sunny, warm. Highs 83 shore, 86 degrees inland. Friday, a mixture of sun and clouds. Highs near 90 inland, 84 at the shore. In the First Alert Forecast Center, Channel 3, I'm meteorologist Scott Haney. 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
1: If you've ever thought your house was haunted, it might be. Or it might be this one other thing that they're saying people get confused. Now, I heard all the info. I understand what they're saying. But I think sometimes you just got a demon.
2: Oh, I mean, I know sometimes you've got a demon.
1: Yeah, it's coming up next.

0: Hannah and Raven show.
1: Why is your house haunted?
2: That's probably because it's like built over like an old burial ground or something like that, or
1: that makes sense.
2: Some sort of reason like that.
1: Or, yeah.
2: Yeah, your people came along and stole from somebody else's people that had been there forever or whatever, you know, poison land, all that type of thing.
1: Malicious intent.
2: Yeah, definitely. Yeah. 100%.
1: Right. You can call 1-800-330-9999. Why do you think your house is haunted? What happens? Because according to the experts, it's not actually haunted. Shocker there.
2: Yeah.
1: And they have a reason for it. And I thought this was interesting because I'd never heard this before, but they found that it's infrasound. And the AI guy from the internet, he explains it.
3: Did you know that the eerie feeling of a ghostly presence could actually be caused by a sound you can't even hear? Enter infrasound, low-frequency noises below the range of human hearing that can trigger unease and even hallucinations.
1: Infrasound.
2: You know, my wife has been hearing a noise in our house that literally there's only two or three other people that can hear this sound.
1: It could 100%
2: be this. And
1: it's
2: low-frequency stuff.
1: Yeah.
2: But we've never seen a demon.
1: Well, knock on wood.
2: Stop it.
1: Well, they're saying that this is completely normal. Now, where does infrasound come from?
3: This sound can come from natural sources like wind, earthquakes, or even some household appliances.
1: It's really your washer and dryer that's, you know, terrorizing your home.
2: She thinks it's the inverters on the solar panels.
1: Maybe. She might be right.
2: I mean, she might be right. I can't hear it. I'm not sensitive to it. I've also been in radio for 30 plus years at this point, and I went to a lot of rock concerts.
1: So you can't hear anything anyway.
2: Right. I can't, especially like low frequencies. Those are just comforting to me.
1: Right.
2: High frequencies. I got rid of those a long time ago.
1: Right. So they're saying this infrasound that can come from these natural disasters or things that happen, or your, you know, dishwasher. Mm-hmm. What they can do is you can't physically hear them, but you can feel them.
2: You can feel the unease almost. It creates an anxiety that's not there.
1: 100%.
2: This paranoia almost.
1: Exactly. And it can make some people hallucinate also as well. And most people, when this happens, they associate it with my house is haunted. Mm-hmm. And it's not really the fact that there's a scientific explanation for it. So this is the first I heard about it. And I was like, oh.
2: Yeah, but that's the thing about the parallel and paranormal is that the parallel universe or whatever is like, it's the things you can't see. It's why we see the, you know, we say animals are more receptive. We say children are more receptive, right? Because they haven't been desensitized at this point.
1: So you don't believe that infrasound is causing it? Or you think demons are creating the infrasound?
2: I was 100% a cynic. And we are coming up now in 4 days. It'll be the 20-year anniversary of a house fire that I survived that happened on June 6th. 2006. And in that fire, that home was haunted because I had spent some time there and heard footsteps and creaks and voices. And again, not a believer to the fact that I was on the upper floor of that house and terrified I would never go check the attic because it was too realistic. I just wanted out of that home, and it burned to the ground, and there was fires, and then there was photos of it, and there were faces in the fire. I mean, it should have been a movie.
1: Were you above the refrigerator by any chance?
2: No.
1: Okay.
2: No.
1: So, all right. So then maybe we can rule out infrasound in this situation.
2: Yes,
1: and we can just say it was probably demons in that.
2: It wasn't that. I mean, somebody blew up the furnace.
1: Apparently, right.
2: I mean, it was just, I mean, it was a scary, scary home.
1: How about you? You have a haunted house? What makes it haunted? 1-800-330-9999.
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5: 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Land Rover Fairfield, Connecticut traffic.
6: Southbound delays on 95 from exit 29 to exit 19. The Merritt Parkway is stop and go southbound from Route 8 down to the Black Rock Turnpike. 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
7: Mostly sunny today. A slight chance for an afternoon shower. Seasonable. 75 shore, 77 degrees inland. Tonight, partly cloudy, not as cool, 50. Tomorrow, mostly sunny, warmer. 78 shore, 82 degrees inland. Thursday, mostly sunny, warm. Highs 83 shore, 86 degrees inland. Friday, a mixture of sun and clouds. Highs near 90 inland, 84 at the shore. In the First Alert Forecast Center, Channel 3, I'm meteorologist Scott Haney. 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
8: Have you ever thought your house was haunted? The experts are saying, no, you fools. It's just infrasound. And you're like, wait, what? What is that? Infrasound. And the experts are saying, it's not your house being haunted. It's this low frequency rumble that's caused by natural disasters or even your appliances that make you feel like you're hallucinating, make you feel stressed. Something is wrong where you may think there's a ghost, but it's not. It's just like a natural thing.
9: Sometimes you hear it. Sometimes it's like a vibration you feel.
8: Yeah.
9: Sometimes you try and ignore it. You tell yourself that you're just imagining this thing.
8: But maybe you want to tell those experts, no, you're the fool. My house is definitely haunted. How do you know your house is haunted? 1-800-330-9999.

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1: Maybe your house is haunted, or maybe you're dealing with infrasound. They say that most people think that their house is haunted because they hear noises or they have that uneasy feeling. And really, it's just this low frequency rumble that a normal hearing person can't hear, but you can feel it, like almost in your soul.
2: Yeah.
1: You know?
2: It's ironic. There's a study going on right now. There's a town just a couple counties over from here. They have a deep water port, right, in the bay. There's been this reports, again, of these low frequency sounds that everybody's hearing, but nobody can really put it on a meter and figure out where it's coming from or what it is.
1: It can make you hallucinate, hence why you think your house is haunted.
2: You go nuts.
1: Yeah, it can come from natural disasters or even your appliances. So why do you think your house is haunted if you are convinced it's not the infrasound? 1-800-330-9999. Eric?
3: My floors creak, right? Which sounds normal, but they only creak when I'm in bed.
1: I think everybody's house creaks when they're in bed.
2: You hear more things because everything's off. On the other hand, there's a distinct difference between hearing one creak, between hearing a lot of creaks, between hearing somebody possibly walking down your hallway.
1: Oh, a ghost walking down your hallway.
2: Something.
1: I think if your house was built before 1960, you're going to hear creaks. I think if it's built newer construction, I think then you probably don't hear that. Then it's a ghost.
2: I don't know. Yeah. People always say the house is settling.
1: Yeah.
2: Or it's your Uncle Harry, who's been dead for 35 years. And he's still looking for the restroom on the second floor.
1: Can't find it. He went upstairs for a barbecue looking right. for the toilet, never right. found it, never right. came back down.
2: He didn't die in your bathroom, right?
1: John, why is your house haunted?
4: You're not going to believe me, but every few months, we have a coffee mug break in, like, truly a supernatural way. I've had it happen where I'm just holding it, doing nothing, and the handle and the mug itself detach from each other, but it's not like the handle was glued on in the first place. They're like one piece. I've also heard something from outside, and I come back in, and the coffee mug is like in smithereens, but it's not like it's fallen off the table. It's like on the table, but has like split apart.
1: You know who that is.
4: And this happens. Who is it?
2: God?
1: No, Mr. Folgers from Folgers Coffee.
2: Why would he be angry?
1: Because probably he owned that property and he's coming back to haunt him by just destroying all his coffee mugs.
2: I'm guessing, sir, if Mr. Folgers owned your house, it would be a lot larger than it is. How many square feet you got there?
4: I don't have enough for it to be Mr. Folgers.
2: Yeah, that's not Mr. Folgers. Right. Mr. Folgers had mad square footage, Anna.
1: You don't even know that for sure.
2: Oh, yeah. He probably owned half of Columbia. Get out of here. Big dollars. Escobar's like his neighbor. You guys want a hippopotamus for Christmas? I'm handing him out. I'm Mr. Folger.
1: He was an American businessman, founder of the Folgers Coffee Company. He died in 1889. Perfect time for haunting. Perfect time
2: Perfect
1: for haunting.
2: Time, right?
1: James Folger.
2: Yeah. Yep. I bet he was worth a lot.
1: Tracy, how about you? Why is your house haunted?
5: Well, there's a piano that I can see in the hall. So when I go across the hall to use the restroom at night or something, once in a while, the piano will play and I can see no one is sitting at it.
2: No, get out of here. Come on with that.
5: Yes.
2: A piano
5: yes,
2: is playing. Like, what do you mean it plays? Like, you hear like a single key hit for it or you hear like a song?
5: No, like four or five keys, like a
2: no.
5: doom, do, do,
2: no.
5: do, do.
2: No, no.
5: I am.
1: You have to get rid of
5: not.
1: That.
2: Yeah, I mean, you should have got rid of that long ago.
1: I mean, are you sure it's not something it just does? Like, it's programmed to do that or something?
2: Like, it's plugged in?
1: I don't know.
2: It's Bluetooth?
1: No, I have no
5: not
1: idea.
5: Not electric. It's not electric.
2: Oh, yeah, no, man. That would have to leave
1: That's
2: immediately.
1: That's terrifying.
2: Yeah. There's something in your piano, obviously.
1: Yeah, a ghost.
2: And if it's not a raccoon, it's scary.
1: Yeah, that is scary. I don't know if I could live like that.
2: I couldn't. No, no. That is over the first day. That is over the first time that happens. I go, I'm crazy. Did that happen? Somebody else goes, I think I heard this. It's gone.
0: The Anna and Raven Show. 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
17: Southbound delays on the Merritt Parkway from exit 32 to exit 27. 95 is slow southbound from exit 29 to exit 19. 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
18: Mostly sunny today. A slight chance for an afternoon shower. Seasonable. 75 shore, 77 degrees inland. Tonight, partly cloudy, not as cool, 50. Tomorrow, mostly sunny, warmer. 78 shore, 82 degrees inland. Thursday, mostly sunny, warm. Highs 83 shore, 86 degrees inland. Friday, a mixture of sun and clouds. Highs near 90 inland, 84 at the shore. In the First Alert Forecast Center, Channel 3, I'm meteorologist Scott Haney. 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
16: 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One couple, one problem. Anna and Raven are the judge. You're the jury. The Honda of Westport Couples Court.
1: If your husband follows weirdo fetish pages on Instagram, do you get involved or do you stay out of that?
2: You know what? Typically, I would have a resistance to you describing anything as weirdo.
1: Weirdo fetish?
2: But this...
1: Uh-huh. All right, yeah. You're going to get the whole story. Then you'll decide who's right. It's coming up next.

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1: Why would he go all the way to Oregon for this job when our life isn't there?
0: One problem.
2: Create so many opportunities for the family. I mean, we already have one kid in college already. And
0: you decide the outcome.
1: I think that it's going to be really hard on us.

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1: It's going to take work, guys. 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
3: 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Michaela, what's happening?
4: Today, got a strange one for you. My hubby follows... He's not big on social media. He doesn't really do Instagram except for, it's hard to say, like strange fetish type pages.
1: Like,
3: he has them or he follows them?
4: Yeah. Thank you for checking. He likes to follow them.
3: Okay.
4: Like people in latex, furries, people eating strange things, or like mashing their face in bread, like things like that.
1: Okay, and so you have an issue with this, obviously. What's your issue with this?
4: I'm worried because of where he's watching him. It's out where we have kids, and I don't want them finding that stuff.
1: So wait a minute. You're watching these in the middle of the living room here, Austin, or, you know, it's a situation where your kids are going to see that he's following these things online?
4: Both.
3: Okay, Austin, why do you follow these things? You just freaky?
5: It's like inside jokes with me and my friends. Like, I'll see a post and, like, send it to a friend just to kind of like laugh about it. It's not something that I'm like participating in, obviously, or like following this because I'm like into it or something like that. It's just something to like see and be like, yo, dude, look at this. Isn't this wild? Isn't this silly? Isn't this funny? Yeah, for me, I feel like it's like a way less big deal.
1: You know what, Austin? It's not for me to try and understand what it is you're into and why you are into it or whatever, you know? I mean, honestly, I don't want to make you feel uncomfortable with the explanation, but my bigger question would be is, how old are your guys' kids?
4: They're 12 and 14.
1: Okay, so I mean, obviously, they're very socially aware, I'm guessing, at this point. I mean, they got phones, I'm guessing, right?
5: Yeah.
1: Okay, and you're not concerned, Austin, about watching this type of content anywhere around them or them being aware that you're following that? That's my real question.
5: Yeah, no, and look, like, I hear that. I would understand if, like, at some point it came up. I don't want to, like, minimize that risk. I totally hear what you're saying. But I also, I'm down to, like, talk to them about things being funny versus things being serious. And, like, I think that's something that they're going to have to experience with the internet. The internet's only getting, like, wilder and wilder. They're going to see things that I don't even understand on the internet.
3: Well, no, you know? I get it. I understand, but...
1: I mean, thinking that your dad's there for it is something else, too.
3: Right. Your 14-year-old knows that if they just go to your Instagram page and go to who you follow, they can see all the accounts you follow.
1: Of course.
3: Everybody knows that. I mean, for the most part, every 14-year-old knows that.
1: Listen, I'm never on there, and I know that.
3: Right.
1: You know what I mean?
3: I mean, I guess the question is, if you say, like, oh, I just think it's funny and it's silly and I send it to my friends. I mean, I know my husband... he has, like, his text chain with his cousin and his two brothers on it.
1: Yeah, but he wouldn't want his daughters reading it.
3: No. Absolutely not.
1: He would not.
3: And like he shields it from me because he knows I'll be like, what the heck are you guys talking about with these videos and these memes and this nonsense?
1: That's why they're private conversations.
3: Right.
1: I mean, that's why you're not, you know, going over them in the living room or whatever.
3: But the question is like, does Michaela have a say being like, you can't follow these people because it makes you look ridiculous and it's embarrassing to all of us.
1: Yeah.
3: I don't know.
1: Yeah, I guess. 1-800-330-9999. What do you think about this? Does Austin have to unfollow all these sites and stop looking at them in common areas where the kids are going to be too? Can you tell your spouse what to do online? It's the Couples Court with Anna and Raven.
2: The Anna and Raven Show.
3: As a parent, taking your child to the emergency room is one of the scariest moments. 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I learned that one night when my daughter, who has severe food allergies, went into anaphylaxis while we were eating out at a restaurant. 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
2: Most

0: mixture of sun and clouds, highs near 90, inland 84 at the shore. In the First Alert Forecast Center, Channel 3, I'm meteorologist Scott Haney, Star 99.9.
1: Star 99.9. One couple, one problem. Anna and Raven are the judge. You're the jury. The Honda of Westport Couples Court.
2: He says it's just for laughs. Michaela and her husband, Austin, he follows some fetish pages on Instagram. Without going into too much detail, they're out there kind of things that he thinks are just funny. Sends them to his friends.
3: Yeah.
2: His family to get laughs, and his wife Michaela is, well, she's embarrassed.
3: You know, there's a lot of things that are kind of, they're eye-opening here, right? Like, it's not one fetish he's following. It's several different types of fetishes he's following. It doesn't appear to be erotic in nature. On the other hand, like, you know, the motivations between following some of these sites or whatever, it's not something that I can comprehend. It's not something I understand. Here's the big news. He's doing it in the living room. The kids can see this, and of course, they can see who you're following, too. Along with that, Anna, how about your coworkers? How about your employer?
2: What do you think? Does Michaela have any right to tell him you got to unfollow these people and get rid of the app? 1-800-330-9999. Gina, whose side are you on?
4: I'm on her side. Everything about this whole situation is weird and uncomfortable. Doing it in front of your kids, even just sending it as a joke with your friends. Ugh.
3: You know, to me, here's the thing. Austin sounds like a pretty straightforward guy, but when you say that you're doing some weird behavior and you're only doing it for laughs, like, a lot of times, there's something underneath there.
2: Yeah, he's probably really into people smashing their face into bread.
3: I mean, that would be the most tame of all those things. True. I mean, Michaela sounds like a saint just taking it in stride so far, but the kids, it's a no for me.
2: What do you think? 1-800-330-9999. It's a couple's court.

0: Deanna and Raven show.
1: If your husband was following fetish pages on Instagram because he thinks, and I quote, they're funny and I send them to my friends and family, would you have a problem with it? Because Michaela does.
2: Yeah. Michaela thinks it's a problem because, number one, they have a preteen and a teenager, and they can see what their dad is doing. And it's not like Austin is hiding this behavior. He's doing this out in the open, right? He's looking at these sites, laughing about these things when he's hanging out in their living room or whatever. And to me, it's just, it's kind of disturbing. I mean, it sounds like she's handling it extremely well, but, you know, if you were caught doing something that you knew was weird behavior, what's the first thing you would say? And it's a joke. It's a misunderstanding.
1: I think some people don't realize that everyone in the world can see what you post online. You know? What do you think? 1-800-330-9999. Does Michaela have any say over who or what Austin follows on his social media? Richard?
3: I'm on her side. I'm not against him doing what he's going to do. I don't know if I believe the whole it's all for fun and games and laughs anyway. But, you know, she's right. You don't want to have that anywhere near the kids. Like, do it in the privacy. Go to your bedroom. Go to the bathroom. Go to your car. Do it outside of the house. You just don't want the kids being around that, because then whether or not they're socially aware, they're still going to look at their dad like, what is up with this guy?
1: Mm. Right.
2: I can't understand the latex thing. It's just...
1: I can't wrap my head around it. The sauna guy. There is a guy...
2: I know.
1: ...who... One time I wore a sauna suit on the air, both Raven and I did.
2: One of those inflatable ones like Missy Elliott does in that video 100 years ago.
1: He still messages me about it and how he would like me to wear more sauna inflatable suits.
2: Right.
1: Like, that's a real thing that happens in my... And I'm like, okay.
2: No, thank you.
1: No, I'm good. One time he asked with heels. I was like, that's
2: like, time for a restraining order.
1: Louisa, what do you think?
4: I'm on her side. What he's doing is humiliating, and he should be embarrassed, and his entire family should be embarrassed for him. So his wife's doing him a favor, and if I were her, I'd leave.
0: The verdict is in. Jury foreman, what are the results?
1: Michaela, our audience agreed with you. Austin, it makes her uncomfortable. It feels strange, and she's concerned about how you're going to be perceived to your children and your family. I mean, that should be enough to make you unfollow these pages.
5: I mean, yeah, okay, I hear that, I guess. You know, it's good for me to hear that response, because, you know, I wouldn't want to be hurting the family or something somehow. I don't know. I just think social media is silly, and I guess, I don't know, maybe I was overestimating that.
2: I think it's quite something, Austin, that Michaela hasn't given you a lot more trouble on this in a lot of different ways. That really, you know, her chief concern is your kids and the exposure of that to it, and not like, hey, what's wrong with you or whatever, because a lot of people would freak out. And again, I'm not saying that there's anything wrong with you whatsoever. People can be into whatever they're into, but you have to consider the family dynamic. People hear you, Michaela. What you do in your private time, Austin, is up to you. Just make sure, you know, the kids aren't really aware.
6: Yeah, thank you so much. I appreciate it. Thank you.
2: No more living room viewing of anything weird or somebody eating something strange or whatever else that is.
1: Yes.
2: Yes.
1: All right, if you have a problem too, send an email. couplescore@annaandraven.com.
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17: Southbound delays on 95 from exit 29 down through exit 11. The Merritt Parkway slows southbound from Route 8 to Route 7. 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

0: Thursday, mostly sunny, warm, highs 83 to 86 degrees inland. Friday, a mixture of sun and clouds, highs near 90, inland 84 at the shore. In the First Alert Forecast Center, Channel 3, I'm meteorologist Scott Haney, Star 99.9.
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2: The one thing about graduation season, it's not boring. It's just, it always has drama goes along with it.
3: I mean, there's going to be things attached. There's great moments. There's heartbreaking moments. It's bittersweet in some ways. And then, of course, there's just the fight for tickets and passes and all those things.
2: And just the fights, period. Yeah, it's coming up next.

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1: Bridgeport police didn't say why it started, but authorities claim it involved at least two unrelated families. Two of the three people arrested were charged with assault of a public safety officer.
2: Why do so many fights break out around graduation time?
3: Seating, positioning.
2: Yep.
3: Emotions are riding high.
2: Mm-hmm.
3: Everybody, it's in the middle of the day. It's not a convenient time, so everybody shows up. They've had to, you know, get there, dart there somehow, and they're in their seats. And if they feel like somebody else is in their space or whatever, like, people just get mad. And then there's other people that just... they want to be cool still, Anna. They get back in that high school or college environment, and they're like, I'm still cool, even though you're 50. And you shouldn't pick up a chair and throw it at somebody.
4: In this video, you see several people running, throwing punches, including someone in a cap and gown.
3: I mean, but if you mess with my grandma, then I'm gonna have to wreck you, mm-hmm. even if I'm in my cap and gown.
2: We talk about these graduations, high school and college, and that's not it.
5: New video of a brawl at a kindergarten graduation.
6: Oh, yeah, no. Parents and family fighting over where they were going to sit.
2: Right. Yep. That sounds about right.
3: The room is never large enough. You figure every student all of a sudden is times 4 to 8 people for every family that wants to go. It's never large enough.
2: Well, even when they have it outside in the football stadiums and all that, the fields and... you know, it's always a fight over something. Or you see that one family you've had beef with since second grade.
3: Yes.
2: And you're like, this is it. This is the time we're going to do it.
3: Hatfield and McCoy's, right? Like, it's going down. Today's the day.
2: But this year, it's interesting because it's not just the fights you hear about every year at graduation. You always hear about them every single year.
3: It's terrible behavior, by the way. Let me just state that, obviously. It's terrible behavior.
2: Don't fight at your kid's graduation.
3: Be a grown-up.
2: Right, but now, also, the big thing to do this year is to boo the speakers when they talk about this.
7: Time magazine selected its person of the year for 2025. And this time it was the architects of artificial intelligence. Interesting.
3: Boo! You know what I don't want to hear? When I go there, I don't want to hear any... just keep that out, that talk. Keep the politics out. Just talk about your kids and how, you know, the future is theirs. Just motivate.
8: The rise of artificial intelligence is the next industrial revolution.
3: Thanks.
2: What happened?
3: What? Who cares?
2: You lost them.
3: I'm falling asleep, right? Like, I mean, just talk to me about something that's interesting. The premise of the endless possibilities for these students.
2: Okay. I mean, that's nice, but that's like, you know, it's word salad. Don't you want to hear specific things that you're supposed to do?
3: No. I mean, to me, AI is word salad.
2: Yeah.
3: This lady's talking in theoretical situations.
2: Both these people were like presidents of tech companies. Like, what did you think was going to talk about?
3: Well, I,

0: the kids were there. This is my college graduation. Mm-hmm. And because we were standing around waiting so long because it was taking so long.
1: Yes, it always does.
0: Right. The only normal thing that we could do was try to recreate the dirty dancing scene where we would lift each other up.
1: What a great idea.
0: Yeah. Chrissy, my sorority sister and very good friend, she went to go up. And one of the frat boys dropped her directly on her wrist and broke it.
1: It's not as easy as you think
0: it's
1: to
0: not.
1: Lift somebody in that situation.
0: It's not.
1: Right.
0: And then we had to hide it from her parents until after graduation that she had broken her wrist. And I remember being so nervous. Luckily, those gowns are perfect for hiding
1: things. I mean, imagine the pain that she's in that whole time. You're just like, what's happening here? I remember my brother, my little brother, who was like 5 or 6 at the time. I came off the stage, and he gave me a bouquet of roses, a dozen roses, and it was on the front page of the paper. And I remember thinking to myself, I'm a man. Why are you giving me roses?
0: What do you remember? What happened at your graduation you'll never forget? 1-800-330-9999.
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12: It's pretty slow southbound on 95 from exit 30 down through exit 5. 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
13: Mostly sunny today. A slight chance for an afternoon shower. Seasonable. 75 shore, 77 degrees inland. Tonight, partly cloudy, not as cool, 50. Tomorrow, mostly.

0: Thursday, mostly sunny, warm, highs 83, shore 86 degrees inland. Friday, a mixture of sun and clouds, highs near 90, inland 84 at the shore. In the First Alert Forecast Center, Channel 3, I'm meteorologist Scott Haney, Star 99.9.
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0: During graduation season, is there's going to be a million news reports about fights breaking out. High schools, colleges, even a kindergarten fight broke out.
1: It's so disappointing at this point, right? Like, that's where we're at. But on the other hand, like, it's like a powder keg. You can watch from afar and know something's going to translate into a problem when you can't invite everybody.
0: This graduation season also that's been trending everywhere is that they boo the speaker whenever the speaker, the keynote speaker, talks about AI. Mm-hmm. Everyone just starts booing.
1: It's a boring conversation.
0: Yeah.
1: Right? Like, I mean, let it go. What? This is my big day. Don't tell me about how it's going to be so rough out there.
0: Oh, Patty had a streaker, 1977. So what happened at your graduation that you'll never forget? I'm looking at our social media.
1: A streaker sounds so 1977.
0: Right.
1: It does.
0: Yeah. Oh, Terry in 1974 also had a streaker.
1: Yeah.
0: I mean, I guess
1: that's the 70s, man. The 70s.
0: Yes. 1-800-330-9999. What happened at your graduation? You're never going to forget it.

0: nobody ever hits on me ever anymore. Like, I think they just look at you and like, yep, that's a middle-aged mom.
1: Yeah.
2: Raven.
3: Calm down is never the thing to say.
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1: New video of a brawl at a kindergarten graduation.
2: Yeah, parents and family fighting over where they were going to sit.
3: Yeah, of course they were.
4: Yep. You know, typically when somebody screams out, oh my Lord, or oh my precious, it's not warranted. But this time, maybe. It's a kindergarten graduation.
3: Every year, there's the reports of all the fights that break out across the country at graduations. The other thing that's happening this year is that whenever the keynote speakers are talking about AI, the entire audience boos.
4: Keep in mind, when it comes to a fight or a confrontation at graduation, this is the day you're supposed to be most proud of your student, of your child, of becoming an adult. And so what do? You take it back to the sandbox and act like a 7-year-old. Wow.
3: But sometimes things happen at your graduation and you'll never forget it. What happened at yours? 1-800-330-9999. Stephanie.
5: Oh, my God. It was hot as hell outside and hot as hell and really, really long. Mm. We graduated with about 1,300 kids, and they went through every name individually and probably 100 degrees. We wanted to die.
3: Yeah,
4: I was at a graduation like that, probably 1,300 to 1,500 people in Santa Clarita, and I never thought I was actually going to expire in the heat more than I did that day. I mean, I honestly thought that was going to be the end for me. There was not enough water on the planet that I could drink.
3: Because you're on these open fields. There's no shade. There's nowhere to hide.
4: The bleachers were aluminum.
3: Yeah.
4: Your butt is just on fire.
3: Right.
5: And you're wearing a heavy graduation gown thing.
4: Oh, no. I was a guest, and I still thought I was going to die.
3: Yeah.
4: Thanks for the call.
5: Horrible. I hope you guys have a great day.
3: You too. Peter, what happened at your graduation? You're never going to forget it.
6: Yeah, so when I graduated college, you know, I'm walking across the stage so proud, shake hands with the president. It feels like such a momentous occasion. I continue walking, look out across the audience, and promptly trip down the, like, 8 steps that descend. And, you know, the like collective gasp and laughter of my friends that I heard, that is a noise I will never forget.
4: It's terrible. Being embarrassed in public is rough.
3: Yep.
4: But that is a memory people will carry. They will have it. And 5-6 steps. The thing is, too, is when you're embarrassed like that and everybody sees you fall, you got to act like it didn't hurt. 5-6 steps on those little, like, rollout stages that they use, those aluminum stairs.
3: Right.
4: Well, no, that can hurt.
3: Absolutely.
4: That can 100%. You could skin a knee under there.
3: Yeah.
4: Skin a shin.
3: You got to stand up. You got to wave. You got to smile. Meanwhile, your ankle's broken.
4: You're bleeding through your gown.
3: Right. Hopefully it's a black gown so nobody can see all the blood.
4: Right. We had blue at mine. Oh, it would have been bad.
3: Kristen, happened at graduation.
4: What do you remember?
7: I actually left my graduation after I got my diploma. I walked off the field to go to my then boyfriend, now husband's prom because we went to different schools.
4: Oh, so it was that night. I mean, at least you had a great reason.
7: We had a great reason. The principal didn't want me to leave. I wasn't allowed to. My mom goes, look at me and walk off the grass.
4: Yeah. Okay. Right. Just stay focused and go ahead and do it. It's funny the rules that they put in around graduation, and it's kind of ridiculous because it's all over at that point.
3: It's done.
4: If you've been a good student, like, don't be a jerk that day. Like, I mean, honestly, principals, administrators, take notice. I know you can't have a million exceptions, but be people.
3: I remember.
4: Be humans.
3: The big thing was that if you had traffic violations, you couldn't graduate.
4: That's what I'm saying. Like, you didn't put the diploma in the book because you're worried about somebody's behavior after. Come on.
3: My parents had to pay a $680 fine that I had from constantly parking illegally with my hazards because I would run into my dorm to grab my books in and out.
4: $685?
3: Yeah. I did it like every day. I mean,
4: you could have taken care of that ahead of time.
3: I didn't think that campus security was real.
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4: Southbound delays on the Merritt Parkway from Route 8 down past Route 7. 95 is slow southbound from Exit 30 down to Exit 5. 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With your Land Rover Fairfield traffic, I'm John Lynch on Star 99.9.
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5: My

0: mixture of sun and clouds, highs near 90, inland 84 at the shore. In the First Alert Forecast Center, Channel 3, I'm meteorologist Scott Haney, Star 99.9.
1: 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Get more right than Raven, you win. Can't beat Raven.
2: Here we go. Let's give away some money. 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
1: $1,700 is the jackpot for today's Can't Beat Raven. V, you ready to play?
2: Yeah.
1: All right, let's do this. Can you please ask Raven to leave the room?
2: Raven, please leave the room.
3: You got it. Good luck. B, you sound really excited.
1: I know. Why? What,
3: yeah,
1: like, you
3: love
1: all right?
3: The energy.
1: You're all right, girlfriend?
2: My stomach is in knots. I'm so nervous.
1: I'm sorry. What did you say?
2: My stomach is in knots. I'm so nervous.
1: Don't be nervous. Listen, let's just breathe it out. Ready? Big breath in. Big breath out. For both of us. Big breath in. Big breath out. All right. Raven's out there in the hallway. He can't hear us. We're in a soundproof studio. V, the best advice I can give you is you only have 3 seconds to answer each question. If you're not sure, just say the first thing that comes to your head, okay? It goes by fast.
2: Okay.
1: There's 5 questions. Whoever gets the most wins, ties go to Raven. Are you ready to play?
2: Yes.
1: All right, let's do it. Number one. At Harvard's graduation, Conan O'Brien urged the kids to live their lives so that graduating Harvard becomes the least important thing people know about them. In which state will you find Harvard?
2: Oh my God, I don't know.
1: Remember what I said? Just guess the state. Number two, Euphoria is officially over with season 3 now streaming on what service?
2: HBO Max.
1: Number three, bougie is the most commonly misspelled word in America. Spell bougie.
2: B-O-U-G-I-E.
1: Number four, Dua Lipa is a married woman. She married Callum Turner over the weekend in London. Which Jane Austen adaptation featured Callum Turner as Frank Churchill?
2: Wuthering Heights.
1: And number five, the Stanley Cup Finals begin tonight. It's the Carolina Hurricanes versus who?
2: I don't know.
1: Okay, let me bring Raven back in.
3: Ew.
1: 2 out of 5 for V.
3: All right, not great. Maybe they're really tricky. Here we go.
1: Number one, at Harvard's graduation, Conan O'Brien urged the kids to live their lives so that graduating Harvard becomes the least important thing people know about them.
3: Solid advice.
1: In which state will you find Harvard?
3: Massachusetts.
1: Number two, Euphoria is officially over with season 3 now streaming on what service?
3: HBO Max.
1: Number three, bougie is the most commonly misspelled word in America. Spell bougie.
3: B-O-U-J-E-E.
1: No. B-O-U-G-I-E.
3: I heard that's the misspelling, as a matter of fact. I'm going to Google that right now.
1: You're wrong, so it doesn't matter. Number four, Dua Lipa is a married woman. She married Callum Turner over the weekend in London.
3: Mm-hmm.
1: Which Jane Austen adaptation featured Callum Turner as Frank Churchill?
3: Pride and Prejudice?
1: No, Emma. And number five, the Stanley Cup Finals begin tonight. It's the Carolina Hurricanes versus who?
3: Vegas Knights, is it?
1: Yep. All right, 3-2 today, V. That's going to get you an Ann on Raven t-shirt.
2: I'm Z and I can't be Raven.
1: Raven's trying to show me that bougie, he's spelling it right. It says right there is the purposely misspelled way. That's not the correct way. Read what you're showing me.
3: Oops.
1: Yes. All right. Hold
3: on
1: the
3: line, spelled like
1: V.
3: This, it looks like boogie. I'm sorry.
1: Yes. Hold on.
0: Deanna and Raven show.
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15: There's an accident southbound on 95 near the Milford Connector causing heavy delays, then it slows southbound from exit 30 to exit 5. This report is brought to you by America 250. 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
16: Mostly sunny today. A slight chance for an afternoon shower. Seasonable. 75 shore, 77 degrees inland. Tonight, partly cloudy, not as cool, 50. Tomorrow, mostly sunny, warmer. 78 shore, 82 degrees inland. Thursday, mostly sunny, warm. Highs 83 shore, 86 degrees inland. Friday, a mixture of sun and clouds. Highs near 90 inland, 84 at the shore. In the First Alert Forecast Center, Channel 3, I'm meteorologist Scott Haney, Star 99.9.
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1: Why do you think your house is haunted? If you missed it earlier, we were talking about this because they say that it's not really ghosts. It's this thing called infrasound.
17: This sound can come from natural sources like wind, earthquakes, or even some household appliances.
1: Basically, the vibrations of your refrigerator is like the sound that you can't really hear that makes you think ghosts are possessing you in your home.
3: Machinery. Industrial America, Anna. Yeah. If this is so terrifying and so creepy, why does he sound so relaxed?
1: Well, because it's AI.
3: Yeah.
1: That's why. Yes.
3: Okay.
1: Right.
3: All right. That makes sense.
1: Yes. Yeah. But do you think your house is haunted for real? 1-800-330-9999. What is happening right now that it's not this infrasound that they're saying is the reason? It's something else.

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Karma's on your scent like a bounty hunter. Karma's gonna track you down, step by step from town to town. Sweet like justice, karma is a queen. Karma takes all my friends to the summit. Karma is the guy on the

0: Hannah and Raven Show.
1: Is your house haunted? Have you always thought it was haunted? Experts are now like, you fools. No, it's not haunted. It's just infrasound, which I had never heard of before. So infrasound is a sound below a frequency of 20 hertz. Am I saying that correct?
2: Yeah.
1: Yeah. And basically what it means is like, it's a sound that you can feel. It creates tension in your body, but it's not a ghost.
3: This sound can come from natural sources like wind, earthquakes, or even some household appliances.
1: Like your dishwasher, I guess.
2: My wife thinks it's the inverters on our solar panels. Mm-hmm. She hears a sound that I cannot hear.
1: Yeah.
2: But a friend of hers can hear it. She's asked the neighbors. They don't hear it either. But again, there's a couple other people that have experienced something at the house. I have no idea. I can't hear anything.
1: It could be a haunting. What do you think? Why is your house haunted? Is it infrasound or is it actually a demon? 1-800-330-9999. Aura, you think your house is for real haunted?
4: I do. Our stair railing, there is like one specific point. If your hand is on that railing, you will get shocked.
1: Oh.
4: Every day. So I avoid it. My husband, though, he'll forget and he'll touch it. And it's honestly hilarious because I'll just hear him scream from the other room. Yeah, anyone who touches that spot on our railing, you will get static shock.
1: Why would that happen?
2: I don't know. Maybe the nail to the banisters through a wire. No idea. Right?
1: What a weird thing.
2: They say that the spirits can communicate through electric sources, electricity.
1: And you just get shocked every time? You got to put some duct tape on that.
2: It's weird.
1: It is weird.
2: Yeah. Hard to explain. I would ask an electrician. Then after that, maybe the short lady from Poltergeist.
1: I'm about to say, or an exorcist. You need somebody like that.
2: Yeah.
5: This house is clean.
2: I think she's long dead. Maybe it's her.
4: I'll see which one insurance covers.
1: Right.
2: Neither.
1: My guess is neither.
2: Neither. Yeah. Insurance is going to be like, can you take a picture and upload it to the app? Nope, we don't see anything here. Sorry. Hey, Beth, tell us, why are you convinced that your house is haunted?
6: So my house isn't haunted, but my mother's house was haunted. Mm. Everybody who lived in our house saw ghosts. Our house was back home in Georgia. Mm-hmm. And there was just a lot of illness in the house. There were a lot of, I would say, hallucinations, but we all saw different things. I saw my great-grandfather there. That was actually part of the reason I went into mediumship. I'm a professional medium now.
2: No kidding.
6: Yeah, and I actually work with a paranormal group.
2: So you grew up in that home?
6: From the time I was 11, yes.
2: Yeah, okay. And I mean, obviously, then that would have an impact on your life, the things that you're seeing there in your belief system.
1: Do you believe the infrasound is what contributes to it, or no?
6: I do. Actually, I teach mediumship, and I work with a paranormal group to do investigations. I go into houses before the team goes in to investigate. I do try to debunk a lot of this because there are many reasons why people can believe that they are seeing ghosts or experiencing, you know, something touching them or whatever. And, you know, we get millions of pieces of sensory information that move through our sensory nervous system every day. And we fear what we don't understand. So, you know, there's so much energy and everything's frequency. People just are dysregulated and they're not understanding what it is they're processing. That's the majority of it. But, I do believe this infrasound can, sound can be helpful or in healing or hurtful. And when we don't understand it, people tend to go to the worst possible scenario.
1: Yeah. All right. 1-800-330-9999. Is your house haunted for real? How do you know?
0: The Anna and Raven Show.
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18: There's an accident southbound on 95 near the Milford Connector, causing heavy delays in both directions. This report is brought to you by America 250. 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
19: Mostly sunny today. A slight chance for an afternoon shower. Seasonable. 75 shore, 77 degrees inland. Tonight, partly cloudy, not as cool, 50. Tomorrow, mostly sunny, warmer. 78 shore, 82 degrees inland. Thursday, mostly sunny, warm. Highs 83 shore, 86 degrees inland. Friday, a mixture of sun and clouds. Highs near 90 inland, 84 at the shore. In the First Alert Forecast Center, Channel 3, I'm meteorologist Scott Haney. 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
1: Do you think your house is haunted? Experts are saying, no, you silly, silly fools. It's not actually a haunting. It's infrasound. So infrasound can be caused by natural things like wind or even appliances. It's a frequency so low that you can't hear it, but you can feel it. And a lot of times it could actually make you hallucinate and think you're seeing things that you're not really seeing.
2: Yeah, so sure, it could be that.
1: Or it could be demons.
2: Right, because if you hear these callers,
1: right,
2: it's wild.
1: Is your house haunted? Is it infrasound or is there something else? What's your story? Because, man, they're coming in. 1-800-330-9999.

0: and Raven Show.
1: Do you think your house is haunted? No, the experts say. So silly. It's actually infrasound. What is infrasound? Because I had never heard of it either. It's a sound that's brought on by either appliances in your home or natural things like wind or tornado and
2: low frequency stuff.
1: Yeah. So you don't really hear it yourself, but your body feels it, and it can even make you hallucinate.
2: Make animals react, babies feel it too, all those things. Yeah.
1: So is it infrasound or is it a demon? What happened at your house? 1-800-330-9999. Mark.
3: When I got out of the Marine Corps back in 1985, I moved into a house in Casper, Wyoming, over on 32nd and E Street. Now, this was a railroad house. I don't know if you know what a railroad house is, but when a train goes by, the house shakes.
2: Yeah, okay.
3: So the first night I was there, right before I went to sleep, I felt something punch me right in the chest. And I thought, you know, how sometimes you, when you're going to sleep, you feel like you're falling, but you know, it wakes you up.
2: Right.
3: That's what I thought it was. And then I wound up waking up in the morning, stretching out, got a little stiff, sleeping on the floor. And anyway, I felt this pain in the middle of my chest. I said, so it was my t-shirt, there was a bruise there, you know. So, you know, before that, I didn't really believe it.
1: Well, I just want to clarify, Mark, because I'm having a hard time hearing. You got punched in the chest by a demon.
2: He thought he was dreaming it, and then he woke up, and the marks were there.
1: Oh, my God.
2: And you know how that works, man. If you die in a dream, it's 50-50. We don't know what really happens there.
1: You're lucky that you just got punched. I've heard a lot of stories about ghosts that try to take advantage of people when they're sleeping.
2: Well, I mean, he was in the Marines. He could have handled that.
1: That's true.
2: Hi, Lori. Tell us, you lived in a haunted house. What happened?
1: Or was it infrasound?
4: No. It was a haunted house. My husband and I, we first married about 20 years ago, and we bought this old farmhouse. And one night, we're both in bed. In the middle of the night, I wake up screaming, and there was these two black, long-arm things sort of pulling at me.
2: Mm-hmm.
4: It woke you up, and my husband woke up and said, "What the?"
2: Mm-hmm.
4: And it pushed him away. And then we didn't see him anymore. And then one day, he had retired, and he had to go to the bathroom. So you had to go through the dining room, and the dining room had an upstairs. And one of those little black guys went running around the dining room table and up the stairs. Believe it or not, but it really, really, that home had terrible karma. I don't know what they were.
2: Yeah.
4: But, yes.

0: nowadays is representing spirits or hauntings. They're very prevalent in that movie. So this is giving me chills. Thank you for sharing. Have a great day.
1: Terrifying.
0: Hey, Chrissy, tell us, haunting. What happened at your house that had you convinced?
1: Or was it infrasound?
2: It wasn't infrasound, but it really wasn't anything at my personal home. I'm a licensed funeral director, and I could tell you that people see signs.
0: Oh, yeah.
2: And things after someone passes away. And if you look for them, they're almost always there. A butterfly or a bird. As for in the house, I would tell you that when we have something in the building, you can definitely feel it. The air is different. It's scary.
0: Wait a minute. It's a scary feeling. When you have something in the house, as far as there's a new resident there, as far as there's a body, a corpse, like somebody being prepared for services, or just when you have some sort of, you know, energy that's in the house that's not normally there? Because I would imagine you always have people being prepared for services. That wouldn't be out of the ordinary.
2: No, not at all. So it's not really the people who come in.
0: Yeah.
2: It's the feeling that you get sometimes in the building. Sometimes we'll leave and we know we shut the lights and the lights will come back on. Things like that we know happen. Or you can hear footsteps and you know you're the only person in the building.
0: Yes, right. Yes.
2: Things like that, yeah, definitely happen.
1: Oh,
2: so it's interesting, but mm-hmm. I don't know.
1: Every time I go to a funeral home, I'm always worried I'm going to bring home a friend.
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19: Star 99.9, Land Rover, Fairfield, Connecticut traffic. Still jammed up on 95 both ways to the Milford Connector with an accident on the southbound side. More southbound delays on 95 from exit 30 to exit 5. This report is brought to you by Staples. Staples has hundreds of

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2: Mostly sunny today. A slight chance for an afternoon shower. Seasonable. 75 shore, 77 degrees inland. Tonight, partly cloudy, not as cool, 50. Tomorrow, mostly sunny, warmer, 78 shore, 82 degrees inland. Thursday, mostly sunny, warm. Highs 83 shore, 86 degrees inland. Friday, a mixture of sun and clouds. Highs near 90 inland, 84 at the shore. In the First Alert Forecast Center, Channel 3, I'm meteorologist Scott Haney for Star 99.9.
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3: There's an average amount of money that people typically spend when they go out on a quote-unquote romantic date. And this past weekend, Raven was celebrating his wedding anniversary.
4: Yeah, 14 years.
3: Yep.
4: And 14 years.
3: And you went on a romantic date.
4: I did.
3: Now, A, was it actually romantic? We're going to talk to your wife and find out.
4: Yeah, great.
3: And B, how much money did you spend versus what the national average is?
4: It's crazy to me when I go out now. What it actually costs. It's nuts. And I didn't see any gasoline at dinner, so I'm confused.
3: It's coming up next.
5: Let me tell you.

0: How much does it cost for an average person to go out on a romantic date? Let's check in with Raven's wife, Alicia. Alicia.
1: Hi.
0: Happy anniversary.
1: Thank you.
0: Raven told me you guys celebrated over the weekend. Is that true?
1: We did. We went to dinner at a new restaurant and it was amazing. And then we went to an escape room.
0: Was the escape room romantic?
1: No.
0: You guys were in alone though, right?
2: Yeah.
1: Yeah. So that was cool.
2: Yeah. And we had to overcome, and we're not normally great at it. We've only done it once together, probably 10 years ago. And I did a couple with you, Anna. So, I felt like we felt accomplished. I thought that was kind of romantic that we felt accomplished together.
1: I saved us. It was great.
0: I mean, she saved you. So that's how you guys survived the room.
2: I thought we worked well together. That's what I would say.
0: Paul and I did an escape room once together. We had so much fun, but we brought in drinks. So like halfway through, we just kind of gave up and we're just exploring and wandering around.
2: We didn't know that you could bring in drinks.
0: Oh, yeah.
2: So we found that out like when we were in there and we were like, whoa, we screwed this up.
0: Correct.
2: So we'll go back and we'll bring drinks next time.
0: Not all places you can, but some do. And some even have bars where they'll deliver the drinks to your door.
2: Yeah, they had no bars. I was looking for it when we walked in.
0: What do you think was the most romantic thing that you did all weekend to celebrate your anniversary?
1: Dinner.
2: No.
1: You know, my husband is the picture of romance, Anna. It was romantic.
2: I mean,
1: we had dinner. Yep. I said nice things at dinner. We had dinner.
2: Wow.
0: Raven, did you say nice things?
2: I mean, there's always nicer things I could say, according to my wife. I need to say nicer things.
0: Okay, so say something nice.
2: I did say something. So now we're opening this all up for everybody. The universe has to be here paying attention to me. Being nice on my anniversary to my wife the day after my anniversary now.
0: Mm-hmm. I don't know.
2: I sent my wife a nice message yesterday and told her that I thought that she was brilliant and strong and messy and beautiful and wonderful. And we've made all these stories together and we have more adventures ahead.
0: What do you mean you sent it to her?
2: I sent it to her.
0: Like in a text?
2: Well, we were working. Uh-huh. Yes. Oh. I mean, she wakes up while I'm working.
0: Wait, why wouldn't you tell her that in person? Alicia, why wouldn't he tell you that in person or write it in a card?
1: I'm not sure, Anna. I'm not sure. He's a different breed.
0: No, but I know.
1: I love him,
2: texting
1: though.
2: Is
1: I
2: the
1: love
2: same
1: him.
2: Thing as writing a card.
1: No, it's not.
2: It's the first thing you encountered when you woke up. What do you mean you're hanging up?
1: I hope your mother's listening because she's gonna call you.
2: I mean, I brought her roses on Friday. Saturday, we did all these things together. Thought it was a lovely weekend.
0: Well, the whole point of this conversation is...
2: I was going to say, is it just to get me in some sort of trouble one way or the other?
0: No, it says...
2: This is why I can't stand the women in my life. No, both of you. Why didn't you both go out for our anniversary? This is ridiculous.
0: Alicia, it would have been so much more romantic if we planned it for ourselves.
2: What an ambush here.
0: Anyway, it says the average date is $189 and millennials spend $252. How much money did you guys spend on your romantic anniversary date out?
2: $400. Was $200 for dinner and it was another $120 for the room, and then we went out and had a couple drinks after, so I would say round about $400-$450. It was a good amount.
0: It's expensive, especially since there was no room for romance. Right, Alicia?
2: Yeah, there was no room left for a card.
0: you couldn't spend the extra $3, so instead he just texted it to you because it was free.
2: I'm gonna be real, I wish the two of you had this conversation and I wasn't in it.
1: Let me clarify, we had a wonderful weekend, but the question was he romantic? No.
0: And I get it. I don't.
2: I'm gonna hang up on both.
0: You guys don't know how to be romantic anymore. I really, really, truly believe that.
2: Well, you'd think that would get me some grace, but it doesn't.
1: Yeah.
0: Happy anniversary, Alicia.
1: Thank you.
2: Thanks, babe.
1: Bye.
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0: Smile can mean so much. 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
0: There's a tick that if it bites you, you can become anaphylactic to red meats and other foods.
2: It's going to ruin your barbecues.
0: It's called Alpha Gal. And at first, I thought it was like some kind of joke until I kept seeing it being reported on so many different media outlets. And I realized that, oh, no, this is a real thing. And it's spreading across the country pretty quickly.
2: I thought it was supposed to be symbolic of girl power, you know, Alpha Gal.
0: That's what I thought, too.
2: Turns out not.
0: Not at all.
2: I was going to be like, Alpha Gal, right, I support.
0: I was like,
2: what? And then I was like, no, wait a minute, I don't.
0: I was like, somebody has to explain this to me like six times to make sure I understand correctly. And we have an expert to do that. It's coming up next.

0: You've probably heard of Lyme disease that you get from ticks, but what is alpha-gal and why are so many people getting it so quickly? Dr. Sharon Nachman is the chief of pediatric infectious diseases at Stony Brook Children's Hospital. Dr. Nachman, alpha-gal, when I first heard it, I thought it was a joke until I kept seeing it over and over again, and I realized this is a real disease, and it happens almost instantaneously with these tick bites.
1: I thought it was girl power.
2: Actually, it's an allergy that's transmitted by Lone Star ticks, and you become allergic to meat products. And it's not just about meat. Don't forget, gelatin is also from meat. So it's a significant and serious allergy that needs to be evaluated.
1: Doctor, when I heard about this, it was, I think, a few years ago. But, like, is this an allergy that goes away, like some allergies do? How do we treat something like this? Or does it just mean that you're a vegetarian now forever?
2: So it's a little bit of everything. So there are some people that do have this allergy that over time, when they stop exposure to meat and meat products, it does go away. Believe it or not, we have about 450,000 people now affected by alpha-gal. In some people, the allergy is lifelong, and that doesn't mean they're a vegetarian, but they can still have fish and poultry and eggs.
0: So with some the deer-borne tick diseases, like you get it, you get the ring, you know you have a problem, it's after 24 hours. But if this specific kind of tick bites you, all of a sudden, instantaneously, you become anaphylactic to meat? When I heard that, I was like, wait, is this real?
2: It's not instantaneous. It does take a few days to develop. And oftentimes, people notice it the first time when they're at their barbecue or their neighbor's house or their own house. And they're eating a hamburger, and they have a throat tightness, maybe a rash, etc. And those are the symptoms that we want them to tell their doc about.
1: Doctor, I mean, I would imagine there has to be varying levels to which this is affecting people, right? Because, you know, sometimes, oftentimes, you might be somewhere, and you eat something, and it could give you a little bit of distress, whether gastro or something like that, and you're just going to discount it to, well, my friend doesn't know how to cook, or that meat's been sitting there so long. Am I right to assume that there's different levels of this, too?
2: There are definitely different levels of it, but I think the take-home message for families is that if you're eating something and you're starting to have coughing or any difficulty breathing, stop eating that product. Take an antihistamine and let someone know that you're having any difficulty.
0: How come this is spreading all of a sudden? It's become such big news across the country now. It's like, where did this tick show up from and just start attacking?
2: I imagine that we've had the ticks around us for a very long time, but we've gotten closer to their areas of living. We're in their environment, and they've also moved into our environment. We're also better at diagnosing it. And because we're doing better at diagnosing it, we're better at telling families, oh, that cough that you had after you ate meat, that's an allergy.
0: And there's nothing you can do, right? I mean, besides the obvious of covering, wearing long sleeves, long pants, wearing your socks pulled up, there's nothing else you can really do to prevent this from happening.
2: I think the best thing about prevention is being smart. Certainly using DEET on your clothing or perhaps an adult on their skin, and wearing long pants with long sleeves, as you've mentioned. Pulling them off right away is really going to be important.
0: Dr. Sharon Nachman, Chief of Pediatric Infectious Diseases at Stony Brook Children's Hospital. Thank you so much for taking the time. We appreciate it.
2: Thank you.
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0: It has become one of the biggest documentaries that Netflix ever released. Did she or didn't this 17-year-old girl purposely crash her car into a wall going 100 miles per hour? Oh, and her boyfriend and her friend were in the car, too. If you ever wanted a tutorial, Raven, on how not to be a parent,
1: yeah,
0: you got to look at this girl's mom and dad. I got a lot to say about this, especially since my entire feed is consumed with it right now.
1: Yeah.
0: It's coming up next.

0: not right to shame other parents, but if you want an instruction manual on how not to be a good parent, just pay attention to Mackenzie Shirilla's mom and dad.
1: Okay, so listen, you and I, all right, behind the scenes here, Anna just said to me, there's a lot to cover, and I don't know how I'm going to get through all this, and I have not seen it yet, so I'm just going to try and be objective.
0: You're one of throughout the whole situation. Six people that have not.
1: I understand that, but I have talked to people with opinions on both sides of this.
0: I don't know how. So they say the internet is divided. You say you talk to people on both sides.
1: That's correct.
0: If you watch this documentary, and this isn't the first
1: we're talking about the crash.
0: McCrilla,
1: her name is.
0: Mackenzie Shirilla was 17 years old.
1: McCrilla, I'm calling her. Okay. Yeah.
0: She was 17 years old mm-hmm. when she was in a crash with her boyfriend, who's a few years older than her, and a friend named Davion.
1: So these are the things I know. She was driving the vehicle, speeds over 100 miles per hour, correct, and they say that, you know, she deliberately did this.
0: She deliberately drove 100 miles per hour into
1: allegedly.
0: A wall.
1: Allegedly.
0: If you pay attention, because this isn't the first documentary, and if you want to go deep down the rabbit hole, mm-hmm. Hulu did two other documentaries on her, one called Mean Girl, mm-hmm. and I forgot the name of the other one, but they portray
1: let's just say
0: her.
1: It wasn't positive.
0: No. She was 17 years old at the time, trying to be an influencer. She was very, very mean girl. Her relationship with her boyfriend was volatile. Mm-hmm. They had a lot of on and off issues.
1: Toxic.
0: Yeah, all that kind of stuff.
1: Sure.
0: So they're trying to
1: figure
0: out.
1: Which, by the way, is not unheard of for teenagers, though. They're figuring things out. Big emotions, big things going on.
0: Yes.
1: All that.
0: But when you listen to her speak, that's the problem. And when you watch the interaction and you see her parents speak, you're like, what is happening here?
1: Right. She's unlikable and they seem like they're not doing anything.
0: No, it's like they're just canoodling her. So this is when she first gets to jail.
2: I'm not reading the same book over and over and over. Over again.
3: I don't know. This super, super sucks. They should have when you come, they should be able to give you like a welcome, not a welcome thing, but like,
0: yeah,
3: you're new. It's going to take a week to get your commissary. Here's some
1: Yeah, right. They do. It's called a fish kit. They give you a bag and a disposable toothbrush and plastic slippers.
0: But
1: they don't give
0: minute.
1: You a library card.
0: I'm about to say, there's no People
1: you know.
0: Magazine in there? No novels to read?
1: No.
0: No.
1: We're making light of it, but absolutely not.
0: Correct.
1: Right. She sounds like a spoiled brat.
0: 100%.
1: Okay.
0: And then when you listen to more, there's so many of the, if you go to TMZ, you could listen to all these things. You're like,
1: every day there's like three more of them coming out.
0: Like, what planet do these people live on?
2: So wait, it's all over the world now that Today Show is like national news?
3: Okay, I got to tell you one more thing.
2: What?
3: It was published in England.
2: What?
3: Yeah.
2: It's world news.
3: But yeah, the UK.
2: Maybe Kim Kardashian will reach out herself.
3: That's what I'm saying. I'm hoping. Craziness, baby girl.
0: They're still trying to get fame. And the problem for me, more than anything, is that there's no remorse. Like, she killed two people. She took away two young, innocent lives.
1: Even if you don't believe that she's guilty of murder, even if you believe that she's guilty of an offense like manslaughter or whatever, two people are dead.
0: Right.
1: Right. And there should be a somberness to this situation.
0: And
1: the parents
0: not.
1: Should certainly be respectful of that, too. Even if she is a child and the mother is trying to coddle her in one way or another, yeah, there should be regret in both of them.
0: It's wild. And if you go down the rabbit hole, you'll spend a whole lot of time there. But the whole thing is, did she do it? Did she not do it? I can tell you this. Kim Kardashian says, I'm not coming to save
1: right.
0: you.
1: But America's paying attention at the moment, so who knows what's going to happen.
0: I think it had like a billion streams this past weekend or something absolutely insane like that. And she's, at the end, she just looks over to her lawyer at the end of the Netflix. She's like, did I do it? Did I do it right? And you're just like, how do you believe a girl like that? How? Ugh.
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0: If you've ever thought your house was haunted, it might be. Or it might be this one other thing that they're saying people get confused. Now, I heard all the info. I understand what they're saying. But I think sometimes you just got a demon.
1: Oh, I mean, I know sometimes you've got a demon.
0: Yeah, it's coming up next.

0: Why is your house haunted?
1: That's probably because it's like built over like an old burial ground or something like that, or
0: that makes sense.
1: Some sort of reason like that.
0: Or, yeah.
1: Yeah, your people came along and stole from somebody else's people that had been there forever or whatever. You know, poison land, all that type of thing.
0: Malicious intent.
1: Yeah, definitely. Yeah. 100%.
0: Right. You can call 1-800-330-9999. Why do you think your house is haunted? What happens? Because according to the experts, it's not actually haunted. Shocker there.
1: Yeah.
0: And they have a reason for it. And I thought this was interesting because I'd never heard this before. But they found that it's infrasound. And the AI guy from the internet, he explains it.
2: Did you know that the eerie feeling of a ghostly presence could actually be caused by a sound you can't even hear? Enter infrasound, low-frequency noises below the range of human hearing that can trigger unease and even hallucinations.
0: Infrasound.
1: You know, my wife has been hearing a noise in our house that literally there's only two or three other people that can hear this sound.
0: It could 100% be this.
1: And it's low-frequency stuff.
0: Yeah.
1: But this, we've never seen a demon.
0: Well, knock on wood. Thank you.
1: Stop it.
0: Well, they're saying that this is completely normal. Now, where does infrasound come from?
2: This sound can come from natural sources like wind, earthquakes, or even some household appliances.
0: It's really your washer and dryer that's, you know, terrorizing
1: your home. She thinks it's the inverters on the solar panels.
0: Maybe. She might be right.
1: I mean, she might be right. I can't hear it. I'm not sensitive to it. I've also been in radio for 30 plus years at this point, and I went to a lot of rock concerts.
0: So you can't hear anything anyway.
1: Right. I can't, especially like low frequencies. Those are just comforting to me.
0: Right.
1: High frequencies. I got rid of those a long time ago.
0: Right. So they're saying gone. This infrasound that can come from these natural disasters and things that happen, or your, you know, dishwasher. Mm-hmm. What they can do is you can't physically hear them, but you can feel them.
1: You can feel the unease almost. It creates an anxiety that's not there.
0: 100%.
1: This paranoia almost.
0: Exactly. And it can make some people hallucinate also as well. And most people, when this happens, they associate it with my house is haunted. Mm-hmm. And it's not really the fact that there's a scientific explanation for it. So this is the first I heard about it. And I was like, oh.
1: Yeah, but that's the thing about the parallel and paranormal is that the parallel universe or whatever is like, it's the things you can't see. It's why we see the, you know, we say animals are more receptive. We say children are more receptive, right? Because they haven't been desensitized at this point.
0: So you don't believe that infrasound is causing it? Or you think the demons are creating the infrasound?
1: I was 100% a cynic. And we are coming up now in 4 days. It'll be the 20-year anniversary of a house fire that I survived that happened on June 6th. 2006. And in that fire, that home was haunted because I had spent some time there and heard footsteps and creaks and voices. And again, not a believer to the fact that I was on the upper floor of that house and terrified I would never go check the attic because it was too realistic. I just wanted out of that home, and it burned to the ground, and there was fires, and then there was photos of it, and there were faces in the fire. I mean, it should have been a movie.
0: Were you above the refrigerator by any chance?
1: No.
0: Okay.
1: No.
0: So, all right. So then maybe we can rule out infrasound in this situation.
1: Yes,
0: and we can just say it was probably demons in that.
1: It wasn't that. I mean, somebody blew up the furnace.
0: Apparently, right?
1: I mean, it was just, I mean, it was a scary, scary home.
0: How about you? You have a haunted house? 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
1: Have you ever thought your house was haunted? The experts are saying, no, you fools! It's just infrasound! And you're like, wait, what? What is that? Infrasound, and the experts are saying, it's not your house being haunted. It's this low-frequency rumble that's caused by natural disasters or even your appliances that make you feel like you're hallucinating, make you feel stressed. Something is wrong where you may think there's a ghost, but it's not. It's just like a natural thing.
9: Sometimes you hear it. Sometimes it's like a vibration
1: right.
9: You feel.
1: Yeah.
9: Sometimes you try and ignore it. You tell yourself that you're just imagining this thing.
1: But maybe you want to tell those experts, no, you're the fool. My house is definitely haunted. How do you know your house is haunted? 1-800-330-9999.

0: Maybe your house is haunted, or maybe you're dealing with infrasound. They say that most people think that their house is haunted because they hear noises or they have that uneasy feeling. And really, it's just this low frequency rumble that a normal hearing person can't hear, but you can feel it, like almost in your soul.
1: Yeah.
0: You know?
1: It's ironic. There's a study going on right now. There's a town just a couple counties over from here. They have a deep water port, right, in the bay. There's been this reports, again, of these low frequency sounds that everybody's hearing, but nobody can really put it on a meter and figure out where it's coming from or what it is.
0: It can make you hallucinate, hence why you think your house is haunted.
1: You go nuts.
0: Yeah, it can come from natural disasters or even your appliances. So why do you think your house is haunted if you are convinced it's not the infrasound? 1-800-330-9999. Eric?
2: My floors creak, right? Which sounds normal, but they only creak when I'm in bed.
0: I think everybody's house creaks when they're in bed.
1: You hear more things because everything's off. On the other hand, there's a distinct difference between hearing one creak, between hearing a lot of creaks, between hearing somebody possibly walking down your hallway.
0: A ghost walking down your hallway.
1: Something.
0: I think if your house was built before 1960, you're going to hear creaks. I think if it's built newer construction, I think then you probably don't hear that. Then it's a ghost.
1: I don't know. Yeah. People always say the house is settling.
0: Yeah.
1: Or it's your Uncle Harry, who's been dead for 35 years. And he's still looking for the restroom on the second floor.
0: Can't find it. He went upstairs for that barbecue, looking for the toilet, never found it, never came back down.
1: He didn't die in your bathroom, right?
0: John, why is your house haunted?
2: Every few months, we have a coffee mug break in, like, truly a supernatural way. I've had it happen where I'm just holding it, doing nothing, and the handle and the mug itself detach from each other, but it's not like the handle was glued on in the first place. They're like one piece. I've also heard something from outside, and I come back in, and the coffee mug is like in smithereens, but it's not like it's fallen off the table. It's like on the table, but has like split apart.
0: You know who that is?
2: And this happens. Who is it?
1: God?
0: No, Mr. Folgers from Folgers Coffee.
1: Why would he be angry?
0: Because probably he owned that property, and he's coming back to haunt him by just destroying all his coffee mugs.
1: I'm guessing, sir, if Mr. Folgers owned your house, it would be a lot larger than it is. How many square feet you got there?
2: I don't have enough for it to be Mr. Folgers.
1: Yeah, that's not Mr. Folgers.
2: Right.
1: Mr. Folgers had mad square footage, Anna.
0: You
1: think
0: don't
1: about
0: even know that
1: that
0: for sure.
1: Oh, yeah. He probably owned half of Columbia. Get out of here. Big dollars. Escobar's like his neighbor. You guys want a hippopotamus for Christmas? I'm handing him out. I'm Mr. Folger.
0: He was an American businessman and founder of the Folgers Coffee Company. He died in 1889. Perfect time for haunting. Perfect time
1: Perfect
0: for haunting.
1: Time, right?
0: James Folger.
1: Yeah.
0: Yep.
1: I bet he was worth a lot.
0: Tracy, how about you? Why is your house haunted?
3: Well, there's a piano that I can see in the hall. So when I go across the hall to use the restroom at night or something, once in a while, the piano will play and I can see no one is sitting at it.
1: No, get out of here. Come on with that.
3: Yes.
1: A piano is playing. Like, what do you mean it plays? Like, you hear like a single key hit for it, or you hear like a song?
3: No, like 4 or 5 keys, like a doo doo doo doo doo.
1: No, no.
3: I am.
0: You have to get rid of that.
1: Yeah, I mean, you should have got rid of that long ago.
0: I mean, are you sure it's not something it just does? Like, it's programmed to do that or something?
1: Like, it's plugged in?
0: I don't know.
1: It's Bluetooth?
0: No, I have no
3: idea.
0: It's
3: not electric. It's not electric.
0: Oh,
1: yeah, no,
0: man.
1: That would have to leave
0: That's
1: immediately.
0: That's terrifying.
1: Yeah.
0: Yeah.
1: There's something in your piano, obviously.
0: Yeah, a ghost.
1: And if it's not a raccoon, it's scary.
0: Yeah, that is scary. I don't know if I could live like that.
1: I couldn't. No, no. That is over the first time that happens. I go, I'm crazy. Did that happen? Somebody else goes, I think I heard this. It's gone.
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0: It's been close this week, but we haven't gotten there yet. It's Star 99.9 with Christina K. Good morning. Someone taking down Raven, the jackpot for tomorrow morning. We're up to $1,800.
1: Ladies up in here tonight. 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

Yesterday was National Dinosaur Day, and instead of going home and watching Jurassic Park to celebrate, I watched Dinosaurs. Do you remember that show? It's Star 99.9. Oh, it was a trip down memory lane. It made me so happy.

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Another trip lands this Thursday. 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

0: Are you ever afraid when you're traveling that something's going to give it away that you are a tourist? I try to be mindful about that, even learn the language when I'm going someplace. But then there are just certain things that we don't see as being American, but Europeans might call us out for it. It's Star 99.9, today's Best Mix. I am Christina Kay. So I was reading this list of the telltale signs that someone is American, according to Europeans. And I'm going through it and I'm like, okay, I don't do this. On the hunt for iced coffee. Stanley Cups, large engagement rings. I mean, I have no engagement ring, unfortunately, there. Jumping straight into English. Here's the two things on the list that I was like, I can't even pretend that I don't have this. Genuine enthusiasm. Everything makes me so excited. You know that. Also, seeking air conditioning. I am always so warm when places don't have AC. I can't pretend I'm not looking for it. I can't hide that very well. I sweat.
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0: Looks like it's going to get warmer as the week goes on. 76 today, 79 tomorrow. Sun throughout the week. Loving that. Clear for tonight, dropping down to 54. Right now, the little pub temp is 63 in Derby.

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1: They say the holy water's watered down, and this town's lost its faith. 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

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And this. You know it's your favorite Connecticut radio station. Anna and Raven when you wake up. Christina K gets you through lunch. 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

summer. So much is happening this month, including the start to summer. 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

the Scripps National Spelling Bee. And I went back and I was watching the winning moments. I can't believe how fast these kids spell these words. It's Star 99.9. Now, I can't spell it fast, but I did know how to spell the winning word, bromocryptine.

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1: I am not a horror movie fan at all. I know this about myself. I am a big baby. But the directors of some of these horror movies are legit babies. It's Star 99.9, today's Best Mix. I am Christina Kay. Two of the biggest movies in the box office this weekend, Obsession, written and directed by a 26-year-old. Now, even more impressive, the number one movie in the box office this weekend, Backrooms, directed by a 20-year-old. I think of my life at 20. I knew what I wanted to do. I didn't do it yet. That's very impressive that at 20, he directed not just a film, but a horror film.
2: 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Cooking, dressing, helping me get around. 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
1: Mix of sun and clouds today, 76. Actually, it looks like it's going to get warmer as the week goes on. Sun, 79 tomorrow, and sun throughout the week. Clear for tonight, dropping down to 54. Right now, the little pub temp is 66 in Stamford.

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I'm sure Taylor Swift's in the top three, too. 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
2: $1,800 is jackpot for the next Can't Beat Raven. That is a lot of money that you can win just for knowing your pop culture trivia. It's Anna Zapp from the Anna and Raven Show. You're going to have your chance to go head-to-head against him tomorrow morning at 8:10. And to help you out, this is an unfair advantage that you get that Raven doesn't get. The answer to question number one. Marilyn Monroe would have turned 100 years old this week. The icon was once married to what famous baseball player? Joe DiMaggio. Remember that and sign up to play Can't Beat Raven at annaandraven.com. Good luck.

Brooke was brilliant dropping Easter eggs for Toy Story 5, but I am glad we finally know that she's going to have a song in the movie that comes out on Friday. So are those three collector's albums, all different vocals, all different Toy Story characters on the front. It's Star 99.9. You're going to need to take down Raven tomorrow morning because the jackpot is $1,800 to afford all these albums.

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0: week, it seems like there's a new internet debate, but when does the week start? That's the latest debate. It started at 9.9 today's Best Mix. I am Christina Kay. Now, most people said Monday. I mean, that is the start of the work week. But the start of the week, if you look at the calendar, it says Sunday. Now, in other parts of the world, like Europe, if you look at their calendar, it starts with Monday, ends with Sunday. But then this is really trippy to me. Some countries start with Saturday. I mean, I guess you end the work week on Friday, so then Saturday things start fresh. I guess I could get on board with that.
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4: Getting warmer as the week goes on. Sun throughout. Going up to 79 tomorrow. 76 for today. And clear for tonight. Dropping down to 54 right now. 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

Did Harry Styles invite Taylor Swift to his wedding? There's rumors that he invited her and she did the same. It's Star 99.9. That would make my heart so happy. That would be healing and just prove full circle moments and that the past is in the past.

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Tenny sipping on cold. 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

Getting closer to the weekend, but also Thursday. I love Thursdays here at Star 99.9 because it's the Star 99.9 Little Pub's Passport to Pop. What is that? Well, all day on Thursday, we hook you up with keywords that get you one step closer to a show in a different city. And like big shows, Harry Styles, Ariana Grande, BTS.

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0: Disney, Pixar, Taylor could have announced a while ago she was going to be a part of Toy Story 5, but what fun was that? These Easter eggs, these were brilliant. Well done. Plus, I think more people were talking about it this way. It's Star 99.9, today's best mix. I am Christina Kay. We hear the song on Friday. The song is I Knew It, I Knew You. I mean, we knew it, Taylor. We knew you were going to be in it. Now, here's the thing. Disney is releasing three different Disney Pixar Taylor Swift Collector's Edition CDs, and apparently each of them have unique vocals and production. And also, what I'm interested in is different characters on the cover, and I do collect CDs still, so might need all three.
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0: Mix of sun and clouds, up to 76 today. Sun, 79 for tomorrow. And clear for tonight, dropping down to 54 right now. The little pub temp is 71 in Fairfield.

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I have a good friend of mine who always gets excited about June 2nd every year because he says it's the best day of the calendar, best day of the year, June 2nd, no matter what day of the week it falls. Star 89.9, and mostly because the weather is good. He says everyone's always in a good mood because you're coming up on the end of the school year, the summer's around the corner. So hopefully you're in a good mood today and you're enjoying the June 2nd, the best day of the year.

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1: You want to get this cash? 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

0: the little random things about life that make you go, huh? 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
1: Why didn't we know about the meteor coming towards Earth over the weekend, last weekend? And a lot of people are asking this question. You know, how come NASA didn't see it coming and warn people that there was going to be that noise? Now, there is a pretty scientific good answer to that. So the meteor that happened and caused that sonic boom over New England, mostly Massachusetts, last weekend was 3 feet in diameter. Now, it caused a sound that was the equivalent of 300 tons of TNT as it burned up through the atmosphere. But NASA, they can't track something ahead of time like a meteor like that unless it's a minimum of 80 feet wide. So this is only 3 feet. So if it was 80 feet or bigger, then they would know it's coming and they'd be able to track it. That's standard for all meteors that get into the Earth's atmosphere. So, and I think if that 3 foot one caused that noise, I can only imagine what an 80 foot one would do. So I guess that's a good thing that NASA would be able to tell us that that one's coming.
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2: Route 8 southbound road work exits 11 through 9 in the right lane. 91 southbound, two spots. You got road work exit 18 through 16. And again, exit 12 down to 10. Stay left to get through. On the Wilbur Cross northbound, road work starts at exit 61 in the right lane. Land Rover, Fairfield, Connecticut traffic. Star 99.9.
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1: Beautiful today. One of the best weather days of the year we've had so far. Tonight's going to be in the 50s. Tomorrow, warm and beautiful again. Could get up near 80. Could be even warmer than today. A little above temperature right now, 78 in Stamford. 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

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How do these people not beat Raven? 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

Mumford & Sons, Rubber Band Man on Star 89.9. There was a second voice on that song, if you noticed while you were listening. That is Hozier. They have Hozier on the new album. They collaborated with him. And you might have heard that song in the Ted Lasso trailer, if you're a fan of Ted Lasso, the show on Apple with Jason Sudeikis, which I'm a huge fan of. It's so good. And Marcus Mumford does the theme song. So they used that song in the trailer for this.

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1: If you're looking to spend a lot of your summer weekends here in Connecticut outdoors, your local day trip's about to get a big upgrade. So the State Bond Commission just announced that they greenlit a huge $45 million funding package that is purely dedicated to fixing up the infrastructure of amenities in Connecticut state parks and trails and dams and things like that. So much needed facelifts for a lot of these places. Some of your favorite like green spaces that you might hang out at when the weather's nice, you know, cleaner facilities they're going to put in, some smoother walking trails and walking paths or hiking paths, just in time for the peak hiking season and beach season too. So a lot of parts of the state definitely needed this. It's definitely a win for everyone looking to pack up the car, grab the kids, and enjoy the outdoors this summer here in Fairfield County and across Connecticut.
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2: Route 8 southbound road work exits 11 through 9 in the right lane. 91 southbound, two spots. You got road work exit 18 through 16. And again, exit 12 down to 10. Stay left to get through. On the Wilbur Cross northbound, road work starts at exit 61 in the right lane. Land Rover Fairfield, Connecticut traffic. Start I-9.9.
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You can always count on the Swifties to have it before anybody else. Star 89.9, the big news yesterday, Taylor Swift announced that she will have a song in the new Toy Story movie, Toy Story 5, which comes out June 19th. And her song that's in the movie will be called I Knew It, I Knew You, and it comes out this Friday, June 5th. Now, there was those billboards that went up with the TS on it that everyone was saying, you know, oh, it's just for Toy Story. But the Swifties knew. They said, that's Taylor. Taylor's definitely part of this with the Easter eggs and all that. And now it is official. She announced it on her Instagram yesterday. And apparently it's going to be going back to her early country roots because of Jessie, the cowgirl in Toy Story. So I can't wait to hear this. We'll play it for you.

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I say you look so fine that I really want to make you mine. 4, 5, 6, come on and get your kicks. 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
6: This might be one of the best contests that I've ever seen. This woman in Ohio, her name's Jennifer. She won a year's worth of burgers from Wendy's for coming in first place for the mascot lookalike contest. So they held this event on World Redhead Day last week. And the woman who won, Jennifer, she said winning the competition was so fun and so amazing because typically redheads weren't celebrated back in the day. And now they are, thanks to Wendy's. So she said, I'm celebrating my differences and I won a prize for it. And one of the contest judges was Wendy Thomas. She's the daughter of the founder of Wendy's, Dave Thomas, and the real life inspiration for that logo for Wendy's. So congrats to Jennifer, who won a year's worth of those burgers. The square burgers, nice.
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13: Beautiful out today. Nice night tonight in the 50s. Tomorrow, another beautiful, might be get even warmer. Could get into the 80s tomorrow. The sun will be out again. Little pup temperature right now, 75 in Milford. 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

Concert season has started up in Bridgeport, outdoors, Hartford Healthcare Amphitheater. So fun. Starting at 9.9. I was at Khalid last week. It was a great show that Khalid put on there. Epic. Great way to start the season for star shows there. Now, Young the Giant are an awesome live band. They're coming there June 13th. I have a pair of tickets if you want to win those coming up in just a little bit. 4 o'clock, your chance to win them.

Noah Kahan, The Great Divide, starting at 9.9. Noah Kahan still battling on the Billboard chart. And I would argue this is one of the hardest weeks to be on that chart because he's at number 3 with The Great Divide. And he's up against

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0: 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Star 99.9, Little Pub, Passport to Pop. 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
1: Graduation season is upon us. Congrats to all the graduates here in Connecticut. And every Tuesday, I talk food with CT Food Girly. You can find her on Instagram at CT Food Girly. And I figured with all the graduations and families and graduation parties, it might be fun to figure out what are the best spots to go to eat around some of these university campuses. So let's start in Fairfield County, Bridgeport area, because you got Sacred Heart University, Fairfield U, you have UB and Bridgeport. So what are some good spots?
2: Yeah, first one comes to mind for me, Kevin, is Quattro Pazzi. They're like handmade pastas, they're seafood, a really good wine list. They host private events as well, so it's really well suited for graduation lunches or dinners if you want to wait till after you walked across the stage. There's also Central Ristorante and Bar. That's a reliable Fairfield favorite. They can definitely do the larger family gatherings. That's more Italian dishes. It appears, it'll appeal to the grandparents and the younger guests as well.
1: Nice. Perfect. Yeah, because if you're bringing some, family members might be older or younger, they would accommodate everybody. That's great.
2: Right. You can be rolling in with 10, 12, who knows who's coming to graduation. There's also Joseph's Steakhouse. That's really ideal if you want a more upscale, we're celebrating a major accomplishment dinner. So frequently recommended by some Fairfield County diners and myself. There's also Ralph and Richie's, classic Italian spot, accustomed to celebrations and family-style gatherings. That would be a great one for graduation. There's also Brick Wall Tavern, popular local choice, broad menu. So that will work really well when you have family members maybe with different tastes. And that was also really recommended by that Fairfield area of residents, especially for special occasions.
1: Nice. All these places are fantastic, especially for celebrating. Joseph's Steakhouse with a nice steak to celebrate your accomplishments. Right? That's definitely a win.
2: There's also Esh, which is more Mediterranean-inspired menu. Really lively atmosphere. That's often mentioned by people as, one of the stronger dining experiences in the area. And then a little bit closer to the University of Bridgeport people, really elegant spot is 29 Markle. And if, the graduate is a foodie like myself and you want something a little more upscale and contemporary, that's a really nice spot to have a dining experience in downtown Bridgeport. The atmosphere feels special without being too stuffy. And another great one, too, for the University of Bridgeport would be Trattoria Al Lucella. So, again, with homemade pastas, great for family gatherings, authentic Southern Italian cuisine. And you can definitely make reservations as well.
1: Nice. Yeah, I feel like you need the reservations for some of these because there'll be so many people doing the same thing, right?
2: I know, everybody. That's like the one thing, right? How do we all celebrate? We all go out and eat.
1: I love it. And I know there's, so many campuses around. And there's a lot up in the New Haven area. So coming up at 5:55, just before 6, CT Food Girl, you're going to tell us about some of the best spots up there if you have some graduates who are graduating from those schools. Starting at 9.9, today's Best Mix.
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3: Brookfield, an accident on White Turkey Road right underneath the Super 7 overpass. On 95 North, over 45 minutes from Stamford through Fairfield Parkway, southbound, an accident reported, Route 7 at the on-ramp. Traffic report is powered by Wendy's. 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Land Rover, Fairfield, Connecticut traffic, Star 99.9.
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Summer concert season has begun at Hartford Healthcare Amphitheater in Bridgeport, starting at 9.9. I know the first day of summer is technically June 21st, but with this weather, it's nice out. Outdoor concerts, they're what's happening now. They've started. So Young the Giant are going to be coming June 13th. Great live band. If you want to go see them, text me the word young right now. Y-O-U-N-G, then 800-330-9999. Good luck.

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eventually. So if our time is running out, day after day, we'll make the mundane a masterpiece. Oh my, my, oh my, my love, I take one look at you, you're taking me.

0: Nothing like a live show outside in Bridgeport in the summertime. Starting at 9.9. I know technically summer's June 21st. I get it. But it feels like summer has begun with all the outdoor shows. And Young the Giant, a great live band. I'm such a huge fan of these guys. They're coming with Cold War Kids, another great band. Hartford Healthcare Amphitheater, June 13th. Coming up soon. If you want to go to that show, I have a pair of tickets. Text me the word YOUNG right now. Y-O-U-N-G to 800-330-9999. And you could be going. Good luck.
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2: 95 northbound, at least an hour, Greenwich to Bridgeport. Some breaks along the way through. 8 and 25 connector north and southbound. Plenty of company to and from the 95 merge. And on the parkway northbound, slow ride starts in Stamford. On 95 in New Haven, you're on the brakes through Long Wharf going into West Haven. 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Land Rover Fairfield, Connecticut traffic. 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
0: Nice night tonight in the 50s. Tomorrow, another nice day. The sun will be out. Mid-70s. Could get warmer, up near 80. Little pub temperature right now, 73 in Bridgeport. Star 89.9, today's best mix.

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you're always helping your friends who are having problems, like in their relationship or their marriage, if you're the one that they're always texting, Anna and Raven might need your help too. Starring 9.9 on the Westport Couples Court happens every morning right at 7 a.m. So you could be the jury. You could be there helping these couples work out their problems tomorrow morning. Another Couples Court.

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And this Thursday, it's BTS in Baltimore. 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
3: Route 8 northbound accident, exit 12B has things backed up over the bridge and into Shelton. Lower Fairfield County, 95 north, at least an hour from Greenwich to Bridgeport. The Parkway northbound a little bit better. New Haven, 95 north and southbound, heavy congestion through Long Wharf and West Haven. 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Land Rover Fairfield, Connecticut traffic, Star 99.9.
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Olivia Rodrigo coming to Hartford here in Connecticut to start her tour, the Unraveled Tour, starring in 9.9. Still so cool to me that when artists begin the tour right here in our state, September 25th and 26th, People's Bank Arena up in Hartford. I know those tickets went quick, and there are crazy amounts on the resale market, so we might have another chance for you this summer before that gets here.

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1: All right, looks like another win this morning for Raven. And that jackpot, Anna, $1,800 now?
2: Yeah, it's a whole lot of money.
1: So much cash, yep. And he just keeps winning. But I kind of like when it starts getting high, because then people can get this big jackpot.
2: Every day, somebody's getting closer to winning it, so I'm ready to give it away.
1: All right, so this will be the cheat sheet for tomorrow morning.
2: Right, this is going to be the answer to question number two. Taylor Swift announced she will release a new song for Toy Story 5. It's going to come out on Friday. It will be for the cowgirl character. What's her name?
1: That's Jessie.
2: Yes, it is.
1: My kids have started rewatching all the 1 through 4.
2: Yeah, I think that's actually a fun thing to be doing in my house too. I'm going to start.
1: Yeah, because yes. I haven't seen them in forever either. So yeah. Like, I watched that original one and I was like, I forget most of this movie.
2: Well, it's funny because my daughter, my little one, she loves 2, but didn't really like 3. It's like, yeah. I don't know. To me, they're all the same. You just watch
1: right.
2: them.
1: Yeah, right. It's all over the place. Yeah. All right. So Jessie is the answer.
2: Yep.
1: Jessie's the answer to question number 2 tomorrow. If you can beat Raven, $1,800.
2: And they're saying this is Taylor Swift's return to true country.
1: Right. I heard that. Yeah. And we're going to play it all day on Friday.
2: Oh,
1: so you'll
2: awesome.
1: Be able to hear it here on Star.
2: Oh, I didn't know that. I mean, it would have been nice if somebody told me, but great. That's exciting.
1: Awesome. All right. Thanks, Anna.
2: Thank you, Kevin.
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3: 95 North over an hour crash through Fairfield. The parkway is a little bit better. Into New Haven on 95 North, GM and Fremix at 39 AMV all the way through West Haven. No crash reported. And Route 8 northbound, residual delays through Shelton from an earlier issue. Land Rover, Fairfield, Connecticut traffic, Star 99.9.
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1: Nice night tonight. Could get a little cloudy, but it's going to be in the 50s. Tomorrow, another warm, beautiful day. Mid-70s. Could get even higher. Little pub temperature right now, 73 in Shelton. 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

Anna and Raven were talking about this the other day. Anna has a wild turkey that's taking over her yard in her house. Starring 9.9. She posted a photo on the Anna and Raven Instagram story up on her roof, this turkey. And one of my cousins actually got chased by a turkey when he was a kid. Those turkeys can be violent. They're crazy.

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Harry Styles, American Girls, starring 9.9. That song from his latest album. He's playing 30 shows at MSG starting in August. And I feel like a good collab would be Harry Styles and Ella Langley. She's an American girl. Their voices would sound awesome together. I feel like that could be in the future. That'd be a massive, massive hit, right? Harry and Ella? Let's make it happen.

0: graduations happening. You might have a graduate in your family who might be graduating from one of these wonderful universities we have here in Connecticut. Every Tuesday, I talk food with CT Food Girly. You can find her on Instagram at CT Food Girly. And we did Fairfield County earlier, so now we're heading up to New Haven, where you have Yale, Quinnipiac, so many schools up that way. And if you're looking for a good spot to celebrate and dining out, where can we go?
1: Yeah, definitely close to my neck of the woods, Kevin. There's so many delicious, a lot of diverse restaurants in New Haven, especially right by Yale. First one that comes to my mind is Heirloom. So they have this beautiful wine room, private event options. You know, they can accommodate family gatherings, large or small, especially for these celebratory meals. Also a great one, too, where I think I would take my family, is Joya Cafe and Bar. I really like this one, Kevin, because they have like a little Italian market on the side of it. They have a rooftop bar and a gelateria attached to this Italian restaurant. So think like fresh pasta, shareable apps, but you could also do all of it upstairs in their open rooftop area.
0: Nice. Feels like you're right in Italy. That sounds awesome.
1: Yeah, arancini, meatballs, burrata could be a really nice place to celebrate. Next one, too, that comes to mind is Consiglio's. This is just very classic Italian, good for family celebration spot. And it's near the famous Pizza District. Everybody wants to go to Worcester Street, which I'm sure sounds like a bit of a nightmare, actually, on graduation days.
0: Right, it's true.
1: Go to the other restaurants. Another great one, too, is Rolly. This is one of the more newer spots in New Haven. Very distinctive upscale dining experience downtown. Really good for families that are looking for something beyond the standard steakhouse or Italian restaurant. So possibly look into Rolly. Not that big of a restaurant, though. So definitely make a reservation if you're going to be more than six people. And the last one that comes to my mind is The Luke. Very elegant, but I always say it's approachable. It's really close to campus. It's a good choice if you're looking for a celebratory dinner that feels special without being overly formal.
0: Yeah, that's a good point, too, because sometimes you want to just go celebrate, have dinner, and not have to get all dressed up and fancy and that whole thing.
1: Right, and you've been sitting for a long time at graduation, yep. Maybe you're a little sunburned, but you're definitely hungry and definitely thirsty, and want to make sure that you're having a nice celebratory meal.
0: Yeah, good place to relax. That is true. All right, awesome. These are all fantastic for the graduates. Go get some nice dinner with the family. CT Food Girly, you can find her on Instagram at CT Food Girly. And thank you so much, Alex. We'll talk to you next time.
1: Thanks, Kim.
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3: 95 north over an hour. Greenwich through Fairfield Parkway is a bit easier. New Haven 95 south, you're jamming through Long Wharf. And on the Wilbur Cross, northbound heavy congestion delays exit 61 into the 91 merge because of earlier road work that's been cleared. Land Rover Fairfield, Connecticut traffic, Star 99.9.
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So Chris Appleton, Kim Kardashian's hairstylist, one of the most famous celebrity hairstylists, he posted a video recently that said he wanted Britney Spears to have a comeback and that he thinks it all has to do with her hairstyle. She just needs a new hairstyle. Now, the other day, he posted a photo with Britney and she's holding a whole bunch of hair tools in her hands. So I think they made it happen. So now we'll have to see if the comeback happens. Star 89.9.

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will fade eventually. So if our time is running out, day after day, we'll make the mundane a masterpiece. Oh my, my, oh my, my love, I take one look at you, you're taking me

0: couples court?
1: Yeah, so our daughter is graduating, and Jacob has a new girlfriend that our daughter really does not like. 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
2: She's an eighth grade kid. 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
1: If you're looking to spend a lot of your summer weekends here in Connecticut outdoors, your local day trip's about to get a big upgrade. So the State Bond Commission just announced that they greenlit a huge $45 million funding package that is purely dedicated to fixing up the infrastructure of amenities in Connecticut state parks and trails and dams and things like that. So much needed facelifts for a lot of these places. Some of your favorite like green spaces that you might hang out at when the weather's nice, you know, cleaner facilities they're going to put in, some smoother walking trails and walking paths or hiking paths, just in time for the peak hiking season and beach season too. So a lot of parts of the state definitely needed this. It's definitely a win for everyone looking to pack up the car, grab the kids, and enjoy the outdoors this summer here in Fairfield County and across Connecticut.
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2: 95 North, solid hour, Greenwich through Fairfield Parkway northbound. Congestion delays aplenty through Norwalk and Westport. New Haven 95 South, you're on the brakes through Long Wharf into West Haven and Wilbur Cross northbound. Heavy congestion, exit 61 going up to the 91 merge because of earlier issues. Land Rover Fairfield, Connecticut traffic, Star 99.9.
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9: Nice night tonight in the 50s. Tomorrow, going to be warm again. Sun will be out, mid-70s. Could get even higher. Little pump temperature right now, 72 in Trumbull. 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

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Raven said Fader, which is a fun one. Starry 9.9. 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
1: Mumford & Sons Rubber Band Man with Hozier on Star 89.9. 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They're playing Fenway Park pretty soon, June 22nd. Worth the drive if you can get a ticket. 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
1: 95 northbound, 45 minutes. Stanford through Fairfield. The Parkway northbound is a little bit easier. Route 8 north getting ready for road work in Ansonia and Seymour. And on the Wilbur Cross northbound, heavy congestion. Exit 61 going up to the 91 merge in Meriden because of road work. Land Rover, Fairfield, Connecticut traffic. Star 99.9.
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0: XYZ with Eric Zachary. I am learning in real time that indulgence is something that I'm losing as I get deeper into my 30s.
1: Okay.
0: Meaning that, like, there's just some things I got to cut back on.
2: Right.
1: Oh, okay. Got it.
0: And this isn't some, like, health come to Jesus moment.
1: Sure.
0: This is me realizing that, like, I can't eat Chinese food in 10 minutes. Like, finish
1: it. Oh, okay. Yes. Yeah.
0: I'm not even saying, like, hey, don't, like, I'm not going to change my diet yet. I'm not there.
1: Sure.
0: But, like, I tried to burp myself for 45 minutes last night.
2: That's crazy. Wild. And how did you do that? Would you paint a picture?
0: At one point, I threw my shoulder against the wall. Like, I was trying to, like, which in retrospect probably just looked like I was trying to fix, like, a dislocated shoulder.
1: I get you, though, because one time my friends and close family had to, like, intervention style, tell me no more gourmet grilled cheeses.
0: Yeah.
1: And no getting two at once, thinking you can have that.
0: Jordan's famous for ordering two burgers at the same restaurant at the same time. But yeah, just trying to burp myself. And, like, it's so sad because it's after about 45 minutes, I started to get that hypochondria.
2: Where I'm like, burp?
0: Is it my appendix?
2: Right.
0: I feel like everyone just assumes
1: problems.
0: Anything's wrong.
2: No, baby, you just need some Gas-X.
1: Yeah. A laxative.
0: Thank you. XYZ.
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0: New Taylor Swift music is on the way via Toy Story. XYZ with Eric Zachary, your XYZ ENT Entertainment Report, all brought to you by Eggland's Best. Yeah, there were rumors.
1: Well, there were, okay, so Toy Story 5 is coming out June 19th. Everybody's very excited about it. A couple days ago, Taylor Swift's website posted, like, it was like the screen was Jessie from Toy Story and then a countdown on it, right?
0: I think a couple weeks ago, I follow a lot of Swifties. Like, she started using the cloud wallpaper that Toy Story's
1: famous for. Yeah, and then there was, like, the TS billboards
0: But then she all but basically confirmed, like, oh, this
1: is... Well, so now this has been confirmed. The song is coming out on the 5th, so this Friday. Mm-hmm. It's called I Knew It, I Knew You, and I guess she's supposed to be coming back to her country roots for this one, because it's based on Jessie's story, the little rootin' tootin' cowgirl or whatever from Toy Story.
0: You would be a great Jessie for Halloween.
1: I would love that. She's so cute. I love
0: Jessie. Jordan could be the horse that she rides.
1: Right.
0: What's his name?
2: I don't want to take part in any of that.
0: No, you could be the horse.
2: No.
0: Yeah.
2: No.
0: He's like a whole character.
2: No.
0: Yeah.
1: Anyway, so new song is coming. Yes. It's written and produced by Taylor Swift and also Jack Antonoff. So no surprise there. Yeah. But yeah, super exciting. Looking forward to it. I'm actually excited because I was a little Swiftie when I was younger.
0: You're a modern hater.
1: Modern Taylor hater.
0: But you like the old. You want
1: but
0: the old Taylor.
1: I miss screaming and fighting and kissing in the rain.
0: Okay. I don't even know what that means. But I hope this song becomes your anthem to bring you back around.
1: Yeah, me too.
0: All right.
2: I feel like such a dumb boy because I saw the billboards that said TS and I was like, oh, Toy Story. The Swifties should probably do something with that. Oh, wow. And now it's actually, it's a thing.
1: That's awesome.
0: All right, Aristotle. XYZ with Eric Zachary, XYZ ENT Entertainment Report. 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
9: 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Oh.

0: Anna Kendrick is stepping into the director role of the Seven Husbands of Evelyn Hugo. Is this a book?
1: Yes, Eric. Okay. This was an incredibly popular book.
0: Is it a sequel to the Six Husbands?
1: New York Times bestseller. I can't believe you haven't heard of this book.
0: You can't believe that I haven't heard of a book.
1: Actually,
0: really,
2: well, anything after Where the Wild Things Are, Eric would know about.
1: I guess if you read places you'll anything. Go. Right. Seven Husbands of Evelyn Hugo. It's written by Taylor Jenkins Reid. I didn't know that Anna Kendrick was a director, but I guess she directed The Woman of the Hour for Netflix.
0: Yeah.
1: So now this is her second film.
0: Oh, cool.
2: Nice.
1: There's no release date yet, but it has been confirmed also with Netflix. Okay. They're scooping her back up again. So
0: if you love The Seven Husbands of Evelyn Hugo.
1: It was so popular.
0: It's a classic.
2: Book. It's a big book.
0: I'm not disagreeing with that. I just don't know books. XYZ.
2: And he's proud.

0: XYZ with Eric Zachary. The test is coming up, and I'm just going to be so honest. I didn't have time to write the questions this week.
1: Oh, so are we just going off the cuff?
0: No, well, no. I don't know. I delegated. I told Jordan to write the questions.
2: I'm stepping in as today's host of the test.
0: So okay. Audrey and I are going head to head. We only did this one other time, and you won?
1: Yeah,
2: yes, I think she did.
0: Mm-hmm. Did she win or the...
2: No, she won fair and square. Yep.
0: All right, the test. Three pop culture questions. They all have to do with things we've recently talked about on the show with a little twist, but XYZ's The Test is coming up next.
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0: 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Usually, I am the game show editor and quizzetry.
1: Right.
2: Okay. Yeah. Yes, you are.
1: Sure.
0: Remember HQ, the app?
2: Yeah, yeah.
1: No.
0: Yes. You were pretty young for that, Audrey. Right before COVID, there was an app where everyone joined at the same time, and his name was like Scott something, and he was like the game show host.
2: Yeah.
0: I digress. Oh. And he would always come up with weird ways to describe
2: it. It was like the Wordle of yesteryear.
0: Yeah,
1: right.
0: Literally.
1: Got it.
0: Okay. Three pop culture questions.
2: Yes.
0: They all have to do with things we've talked about recently on the show. Usually, I'm the one writing and asking these questions. Just going to be honest, I delegated it to Jordan because I got a lot going on. I'm super busy, and I got a lot going on.
2: He's so cool.
0: Jordan,
2: yes.
0: Take it away.
2: All right, you guys know the rules. I'm going to ask a question, wait for me to finish, and then buzz in with your name. Question one. In a recent interview, Wuthering Heights director Emerald Fennell said she regrets cutting scenes with Margot Robbie's hairy armpits, claiming it always bothered her how hairless women are portrayed in time period pieces like that. Who played alongside Margot Robbie in the film?
0: Eric.
1: Audrey.
2: Eric.
0: Jacob Elordi.
2: Correct.
0: Do I have to say who he played?
2: No, okay, no. There's no follow-up there. You
0: no
2: got one point.
0: Clue. I just learned how to pronounce his last name,
2: I was
0: too.
2: Wondering what? If it was going to stumble you.
0: Yeah.
2: Anyway, question two. Later this summer, rapper Pitbull is attempting to break a Guinness World Record by having the most people wearing bald caps at one event. True or false? Pitbull and T-Pain have a song together.
0: True. Eric, true. True. What? What? Is red, white, and blue on the flag?
1: Wait, Audrey.
2: Okay, Audrey.
1: True.
3: You can't.
2: Eric.
0: What is the benefit of that?
1: You broke the rules.
2: Eric maintains the point because he responded first. Bonus question: can you name any of the three collaborative songs they have together?
0: Oh.
1: No.
2: Okay. I suggest everybody take the time to Google Shake Senora by Pitbull.
0: Yeah. Shake Senora.
2: They remixed that and it is wild. Play. But Hey Baby is the most popular one. Okay. Question three.
0: Who's in the lead?
2: Eric is in the lead with 2 points.
0: Cool.
2: Audrey has 0 points. Audrey, you have not scored a point.
1: No, I see that.
2: Yeah. Okay. Question number three.
4: I see how you came to that calculation.
0: Question three.
2: Since the rise of streaming services, many critics and fans alike think the Stranger Things effect has changed the way we watch television in that studios take longer to release seasons, thus forcing us to rewatch episodes. Of the 5 seasons of Stranger Things, it took 9 years for the show to be released from start to finish. What year did Stranger Things first premiere?
1: Audrey.
0: Oh.
2: Audrey?
1: 2000. Wait. Now I'm doing math.
2: 5.
1: 2015.
2: 4.
0: Eric.
2: Eric.
0: 2016.
2: Eric is correct. Yeah. 2016. A clean sweep this week on the test with Eric Zachary. Audrey, how do you feel? That's
1: fine.
2: Okay. Eric, how do you feel?
0: I'll humble myself a little bit to make Audrey feel better. I only know for certain it's 2016 because season 2 came out when I was on MTV and we had the cast through. And they wanted me to dress as one of the Stranger Things and everyone, my whole producer team thought it would be funny for me to be 11, Millie Bobby Brown,
2: right.
0: On TV. To my face, she's like, I find it weird when men dress as me for Halloween. And I was like, awesome. Wasn't
1: That's
0: my idea.
1: Hilarious.
2: That's so funny.
0: So, yeah, I may have won today.
2: Yeah.
0: But not in the long run. It's XYZ with Derek Zachary. The test is all brought to you by Optima Tax Relief.
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